0: Skeeter Lewis had said to them she don't want potatoes, but in the, out there in the open with everybody, they'd still drop enough potatoes for her. So she said she didn't want the potatoes, and she made a comment in reference to the fact that up till then, nothing was done about the death of Neil and Franklin. The autopsy suggested that he was poisoned. The doctor from Trinidad. He said that Neyland was poisoned, and the police told his mom that there's no investigation because they don't believe that Neyland was poisoned. So she made some comment. I don't know what the comment was because it never came out in the parliament. It wasn't in the Hansard. All of that, they stopped, went to check the Hansard. The member for St. David, Prime Minister Deacon Mitchell, was angry. He got up twice and spoke. I mean, I couldn't understand why they were so angry. The member for St. George Southeast, Philip Telesford, well, he was on a rant and a rave. The little man for St. George Northeast got up, everybody ponging table, everybody foaming in the mouth and smoke coming through their nose because the lady said she did not want the potato. So that evening, Talking points. Attorney in law, Cadjetan Hood, former Attorney General, who sat in for the family of Neyland Franklin, and who wrote to the coroner, finding out what is going on with the case, because we wasn't hearing anything. Nobody is hearing anything. He received an answer from the coroner stating that she has heard nothing from the police. And apparently, by law, that's how it goes. The police do their investigation and then they pass it to the coroner. She had not received anything from the police. But of course, as I said to you, the police told the mother that there wasn't any case, really. So, Attorney at Law Cadjetan Hood used that opportunity, I guess, or was jolted by what was said in the parliament and what had happened in the parliament that day to call into that program and let the nation know what's going on with the Neyland Franklin case, which nothing was, and to explain to the nation what happened and what normally happens when that's the procedure that takes place after someone is suspected, a suspicious death, so to speak. And Neyland Franklin's death was indeed a suspicious death. So I would play for you. It's a bit long, but you need to listen. It's very educational. I myself didn't know some of the things that were said there. And it's important that we know our laws. It is important. So I'll turn you over to Cadjetan Hood in audio. And I'll be back.
1: I was contacted by the family of the former senator. No. We had several consultations, face-to-face and otherwise. As a result of that, I can say definitively, as far as my knowledge of the matter goes, there has not been any official inquest into the death of former Senator Thank you.
2: So hold on a second. We out here believe that there's an investigation going on. You're telling us that there's no formal inquest?
1: No, let me be very clear.
2: Okay.
1: As far as I'm concerned, the circumstances surrounding the death of Senator Franklin is covered by a piece of legislation in Grenada called the Coroner's Act. It specifies that in certain circumstances, there is a mandatory procedure that has to be followed. So if the Commissioner of Police, if this administration is concerned about the rule of law, I say if, then a certain procedure must be followed. I believe the death of Senator Franklin has happened in circumstances in which the provisions of the Coroner's Act must be invoked. As a result of the consultation with his family, I wrote to the chief magistrate, who in law is the coroner for the District of St. George's. I complained to her on behalf of the family that the provisions of the Coroner's Act have not been followed by her, and that could or ought to result in the filing of a criminal charge against the coroner. However, the Coroner's Act says that charge can only be filed by the Director of Public Prosecutions. I do not know who she consulted with. She wrote back to me, and I can display the letter. And she said to me clearly that no police officer reported to her regarding the death of Senator Franklin. Now, let me be very, very clear. Let me tell you what the procedure is in the Coroner's Act. As a matter of fact, Grenadians would recall the death of Oscar Bartholomew the death of Oscar Bartholomew as a result of certain events which allegedly took place at the St. David's police station. It was under the NNP administration, if you remember. It was alleged that certain policemen caused the death of Mr. Bartholomew. And the deep... Yes.
2: It was actually under the NDC. That was the last December before election, so it was actually under the NDC. But the case itself proceeded under the NNP, I believe, yeah.
1: I am not sure of that. Anyway, it may have been. I stand corrected. But what happened is that the DPP proceeded to lay charges against the officers. I challenge the decision of the DPP not to have a coroner's inquest. I succeeded at the High Court. The Attorney General appealed. When it went to the Court of Appeal, the Court of Appeal held that if the DPP wants to lay charges, then the DPP can lay charges. However, that is not in exclusion of the requirements under the Coroner's Act. In other words, both of them can take place at the same time. So the fact of the DPP laying charges, the Court of Appeal held, doesn't stop the magistrate from having the coroner's inquest, which she may have. Now, let me back up and explain what happens. Now, once somebody dies under circumstances that are covered by the Coroner's Act, what the investigating officer must do is to immediately contact the coroner and say whatever information they have on the death. At that point, the coroner must, there's not option, the coroner, once the conditions are met, the coroner must take charge of an inquiry, not the commissioner of police. I repeat, it is the coroner's duty under law to take charge of the situation, and the police must conduct an inquiry under the supervision of the coroner, not the commissioner of police. And there's good reason for that. At the end of the inquiry, then the coroner makes a decision whether a coroner's inquest is required, or whether or not the facts are so plain that no inquest is required. The coroner also has to file a report on that to the Chief Justice, who is the Chief Coroner for the OECS. All these must be, they are mandatory, shall, must. That's the language of the statute. In this case, you recall what Officer Cohen publicly made a statement with respect to the possibility of charges being laid. I don't know if you recall that, Sheldon.
2: Yes, I do.
1: So it means then there is something in it. But I'm quick to make the point. It is not the police to make that call. I repeat, the police ought not to make that call. That is a call for the coroner to make. And if the police fails or refuses to make the report to the coroner, there's a criminal charge available. So I don't know what the DPP did. There's somebody acting as DPP. I don't know where they're getting the instructions from. And I don't want to speculate. But in any event, we have a prime minister who is a lawyer. He understands how to read and interpret law. And I am saying, as Minister of National Security, he ought to step up to the plate and call the Commissioner of Police in and inquire of the Commissioner of Police why no report was made to the coroner of the district in St. George's regarding the untimely passing of Neil and Francis. I make no apologies about that.
2: So at this stage, what are we to expect regarding that particular case? Because as the MP said in Parliament,
1: Sheldon, you're asking me to predict the future. I am glad I have an opportunity to speak about it, because the public wouldn't have known that. You need to ask whether or not an autopsy was commissioned by the state of Grenada. And with all of the fans here, which took place around the funeral and state involvement, that is not what is supposed to be done. That's fans here. That's Mama Guy, according to Grenadian language. Mm-hmm. Follow the law. Why was not an inquest commissioned by the state of Grenada? As far as I understand, again, if somebody can correct me, I stand corrected. As far as I'm concerned, the autopsy was commissioned, paid for by the family of the deceased. So we spend money because the law says because he was a senator, he has to get certain contributions. So you do that. But you're not going to inquire into his death. So when Representative Kate Lewis makes a comment, I am saying she has a right to make a comment. She has a right. She's a member of parliament. A member of parliament, the highest body in Grenada, he dies. What has happened to the investigation? Your police officers talking out of turn in public. They ought not to speak on the matter until the coroner looks at the inquiry and makes a determination.
2: So, as it is right now, the state never authorized, never asked for an autopsy on the former senator, the Honorable Neil Ann Franklin.
1: As far as I am concerned, as far as I've seen the paperwork, there was an autopsy conducted by Dr. Disley out of Trinidad. He's up here all the time doing these things. I am not aware that the state ever commissioned an autopsy on his body.
2: I'd like to ask this question now. Did they even request autopsy?
1: Shall I back up a bit? Mm-hmm. As a matter of fact, the determination as to whether an autopsy should be carried out on the body is another determination that the coroner would have made if she had been informed by the police. Remember, there is a Minister of National Security who is responsible for national security matters and who give general directions to the police. You know that?
2: Mm-hmm.
1: Right. That Minister of National Security is a lawyer and is the Prime Minister. He ought to know the law. This is one person who can't get away by saying, I didn't know. He is a lawyer. And there is a precedent. There is a precedent in the Oscar Bartholomew matter. Let me explain something to you. The only reason why the Court of Appeal stepped in the Oscar Bartholomew matter is to say that they did not want to tie the hands of the DPP. You with me?
2: Yes.
1: Because the DPP has constitutional authority to start proceedings, right? I am saying the DPP must start proceedings when he has information. The DPP can't charge if you don't have information, correct?
2: That's correct.
1: Somebody has to investigate. Do you understand me?
2: Mm-hmm.
1: There must be a basis for laying charges. What is the basis for laying charges? An inquiry. Now, I'm saying if somebody dies under conditions which fall under the Coroner's Act, I will say boldly, the DPP cannot charge until an investigation has taken place. Are you with me?
2: Yes, I am.
1: And any investigation must take place not under the Commissioner of Police jurisdiction. The Coroner's Act removes the jurisdiction from the Commissioner of Police and puts it under the jurisdiction of the coroner of the district in which the person dies. So the DPP would have no basis at all for charging anybody until an inquiry takes place. And the inquiry cannot take place under the jurisdiction of the Commissioner of Police. The Act is clear on that. There must be an inquiry in which the coroner of the district takes charge, not the Commissioner of Police. We are in a country of laws. So I'm calling on the Minister of National Security to follow the laws of Grenada.
2: So let me get this clear. Up to this point in time, the government never asked for an autopsy, as far as you know.
1: Telling you something else. Telling you something else. It may be that no autopsy is required, but it is not the police to decide that. It's not the government to decide that. It is for the coroner to decide that after she has presided over a careful inquiry, Sheldon.
2: Yeah.
1: That's the distinction I'm making. Once the conditions of the death are met in keeping with the Coroner's Act, and the Coroner's Act says clearly, if somebody dies under suspicious circumstances, and the police has admitted publicly that the circumstances are suspicious. Didn't the officer say so?
2: Yes, we
1: haven't decided yet. Okay. So once that is conceded, then the Commissioner of Police is conceding that they made a big boo-boo. They quit to use power. They don't understand the power they're using. They did not have the jurisdiction. Former Senator Franklin died in the hospital. And it's clear under suspicious circumstances. And the autopsy report suggests certain things. But I'm saying before you get to the autopsy report, there should have been a careful inquiry. That's what the law says. And I'm talking from the top of my head. You know, I don't have any document in front of me.
2: You're a former attorney general, you know. I know you know the law inside out.
1: Yeah, but the other point, well, I'm saying, but the point is that I litigated that in the Oscar Bartholomew matter before I became AG.
2: Yeah.
1: So I'm familiar with the provisions.
2: My goodness.
1: So that's what's happening.
2: So that is the stage that this is at now, and you have people out here who are actually waiting to hear outcome of an inquiry or something like that, when actually none was going on, none was taking place. Because
1: the coroner,
2: the coroner did not carry out the duties that they not should carry out, not can carry out, that they must carry out.
1: They did according not carry to out law.
2: These duties.
1: And furthermore, the police did not do what they had to do. And the DPP didn't do what he was supposed to do. He had the discretion to pull them up.
2: And
1: he did not do it.
2: There are consequences to not doing what they're supposed to do, as well as you have mentioned. Especially specific to the case of the coroner.
1: The case of the coroner as well as the police. The police is breaking the law by not reporting to the coroner. That's the point I'm making.
2: So the
1: coroner confirmed in writing to me that the police did not do what they supposed to do.
2: Now this,
1: you getting me now?
2: This is absolutely worrying. Because I'm a former senator too, so I must be worried. I can't eat or drink from these people. I'm worried.
1: So when a certain person called me and told me about the bacchanal in Parliament, my answer was that the representative right. And she hasn't said anything wrong. She says she's not sure. I understand. She says she's not sure if she could eat the potato, if she trusts to eat the potato, because I promised any that there nobody heard nothing about it. You understand me? Something to that effect?
2: And
1: why is she wrong?
2: She's absolutely right, because I'm doing the same. I'm not eating or drinking from them. I'm not doing it.
1: So that is the situation. Like I said, if somebody wants to come and say I'm wrong, correct me. My understanding is that it's just as I said. So can I read? I pull it up on my laptop. Can I read from it for you?
2: Go right ahead, sir.
1: Coroner's jurisdiction in the case of death. And then the coroner, Section 9 of the Coroner's Act speaks about the inquiry into the cause of death of persons confined, and Section 10 talks about sudden deaths, right? Is it not true that there was a sudden death in the case of Nilo?
2: Yes, there was.
1: Right. So Section 10 of the Coroner's Act says, it shall be the duty of every coroner to inquire into the cause of death, and if necessary, to hold an inquest, right?
2: Mm-hmm.
1: In the case of every person found dead within his or her district, this is what happens, isn't that so?
2: Yes, it does.
1: B, in the case of every sudden or other death occurring within his district, his or her district, where there is reasonable cause to suspect that such death was occasioned by either accident or violence, isn't that what the police said? There's cause to suspect?
2: Mm-hmm.
1: Isn't that so?
2: Yes, that's what they said.
1: And look at C. In the case of every sudden or unnatural death occurring within his or her district of which the cause is unknown. Doesn't that cover Nilan's death?
2: That covers it as well.
1: Right. Section 2, subsection 2 says, duty of constables and others. Every constable, upon being informed that a person has been found dead or that such death as aforesaid has taken place, shall at once, right away, that's before inquiry, report it to the coroner of the district. And the person in charge of any public institution or of any estate and the head of any household in which there shall take place any such death as it's specified in 1B or C shall at once report it to the coroner. Correct? But yes, this thing took place in the hospital. That's my view, right? So it's not, it doesn't fall there. No, here what happens. Upon receiving any such report, the coroner says she didn't get any report, right?
2: Mm-hmm.
1: As required, or as is required by Section 33(2) of the Registration of Births and Deaths Act, right? Because they're supposed to report it to the Register of Births and Deaths too. Here what happens. Upon receiving the report, the coroner shall cause the facts and circumstances attending the death reported to be carefully inquired into under his or her direction by the police. Who directing the police? Not the commissioner. It's the coroner who steps in once the death takes place under the circumstances specified in section 10. The coroner has to step in. It says the coroner shall. No, under her direction. And the report in writing is to be made to her or him, not to the commissioner of police or the DPP. So if they didn't get a report, how they charging? Mm-hmm. Tell me, Shella.
2: Mm-hmm.
1: So the coroner takes charge. That's what I'm reading straight, section 11 of the Coroner's Act, chap 69. You know, and if, as a result of such inquiry and report, the coroner be of the opinion that the cause of death is not sufficiently apparent, or that there is a reasonable probability of the death having been occasioned by violence, he or she shall. Or if it appears that the death was caused by an accident, he or she may, in his or her own discretion, have the body of the deceased person examined by a medical practitioner. You with me?
2: Mm-hmm.
1: Whether with or without a post-mortem examination of the body, or analysis of the contents of the stomach and intestine, and such medical practitioner to report to him or her the result of such examination. So the coroner now has the discretion to say, look, I want this person's body to be examined. And then it could happen that there is a post-mortem or not.
2: Hmm.
1: Now hold on. Section 12. If as a result of such inquiry and report, the coroner is of the opinion that the cause of death is sufficiently apparent, and that no further light would be thrown upon the case by an inquest, he or she shall, instead of holding an inquest, immediately draw up his or her report on the case with his or her opinion and reasons for the same, and forward it to the Chief Justice together with the information and report furnished by the police.
0: So we see the potatoes, in my mind, was good for something. After what happened at the parliament with the member for St. Andrew Northeast, and not accepting the potatoes, and that jolting attorney-at-law Kaji Ten Hood to go on podcast and nicely explain to us what should have happened, all of a sudden, or as we would say in local parlance, all at a sudden, the RGPF wrap up their investigations right now. I'm going to read to you a release that came out from the RGPF on Saturday the 9th of May 2026, and it reads, matter involving Neelan Franklin to proceed to coroner's inquest. The Royal Grenada Police Force, the RGPF, informs the general public that investigations into the death of former Senator Neelan Franklin have been concluded. all the time the Intel is doing investigations, you know. But now it's concluded. Following consultations with the Office of the Director of Public Prosecution. Following consultations with the Office of the Director of Public Prosecution.

all know nothing would have been happening. Nothing would have been happening. But now they said, and we're happy for that. We're glad. So now this can, we can move forward. The wheel is in motion now, right? So now we have a coroner's inquest. And we're moving on from there. The question is, though, why? Why didn't the RGPF go ahead with the investigations? They went to the young man's mother's house. I did a piece on my program sometime last year, last quarter in the year. And I did the program on the Thursday, and on the Friday, the head of the CID showed up at Miss Franklin's house in Bushiju to say to her that they don't have no reason to believe, and I'm paraphrasing here, that his death was suspicious, and so the case is closed, basically. And they've heard, the family has heard nothing from the RGPF since. The morning after, former AG was on air the evening, Nealon's mom called into the program on mornings, the early morning program. Plead your cause, that's right. And to talk, and she couldn't speak, and she started to bawl on the phone. And so a lot of people who thought there was some kind of investigation going on were surprised to hear that there was none. And that the coroner was not advised as yet by the police. And so with all of that, they decided that they was going to have an investigation. One that almost took a year, because this thing happens, I think it's since August 25. So we were heading into a year before all of a sudden. But we still appreciate it. And you know, a lot of people, I'm sure, is feeling much better today that there is going to be, that there is a coroner's inquest. You know, everything is tainted. Every institution, every department, every entity, every statutory body is tainted by this NDC administration. They just have destroyed everything. The top echelon of the police force openly supports the NDC. And then when this happens in all these departments, government departments, institutions, entities, persons are scared, and there's a lot of fear in people because they fear victimization. If I'm not NDC and I do something in the open to support another party, and maybe not even so, maybe just if they perceive, you know, perception. They fear victimization. And the thing is, they are correct in fearing, because people are being victimized depending on who they support. So for whatever reason, and reasons I'm sure I would like to know, I don't know about you, what was the reason for not investigating Nealon Franklin's death? You see, when

0: when people make allegations now, you hear all kind of stories. But what could have been the reason? This young man, and I should have brought it with me tonight, the copies of the both the autopsy and the toxicology report. And for the toxicology report, it states that the young man was strong and healthy up until that moment when he fell ill and was taken to the hospital. And had certain substance, I think it was ethanol, is one of them that he had in his blood. I think it was like 83 or 85%. That is suspicious. So who are we protecting? Who are we protecting? And there were others. I was contacted by a family from the UK whose loved one died here as well, in Lansepine. The doctor said, that came up from Trinidad to do the autopsy, said he was murdered. The police say he fell and had an accident. And the family, it was just, they were identical in the sense, in that way, where the police just refused to investigate the case. I'm in close contact with the family. The place ransacked, blood splatters. They said that was what? Campari. Right? So, what's going on here? What's really going on here? Is that so that we can have a low percentage of murders at the end of the year? Is that what it is? Or are we, in the case of Nilan, are we protecting somebody or bodies? Now, you see, the member of the RGPF what is his position, Acting Commissioner Cohen. There's a lot of hanky-panky surrounding him. I could go a little further, but I'll save that for tonight. And the people like that, they are tainted. Themselves, they are tainted. When NDC came into office, Cohen was, they had two investigations, ongoing investigation on this guy. And what? It just went up in smoke, so to speak. And the all sorts of wrong things surrounding him. But you know what they say in these days? They party in power. And he didn't hide his hands when you all saw him when they cut the ribbon for the office, the headquarters on the carriage, and the way he behaved and the things he said on mic openly. And I mean, it's crazy stuff, you know? It's crazy stuff. They've destroyed. The RGPF is one of the worst. The NDC. Our unions, our union leaders, openly, openly states their support. Yes, it's put the NDC burden. And then you see posts like, since this administration come in, there are no protests, everything is going so, yes, everything is going good when the leader of the unions has been compromised. And most times the executive of the union is not just the leader, it's so wrongs, you know, because normally they have a team. My group and your group and so that group that won with the president. You know, the public workers president and now and then they're trying to do a little thing, but they quickly back it up with the congratulate the government for this and they did this and this is the best government and since this government. Anytime you see they didn't have a choice but to go out and stand up with two placards with their workers, you bet you'd hear them complimenting quickly. You know? And it's just a sad state of affairs. Because nobody is saying you don't have to support a party. Everybody, well, most people vote and they support. But when you're in certain positions, when you hold certain positions, you do not show your hand in public. And you have to be seen as being impartial. You have to be seen as being impartial in public. No support for, no one's supposed to look at you and say, he supports NNP. No. No. And therefore, we in for some serious times. Luckily, it's not much time left. If at all, another year per se. If they will go down to the wire. And you can notice that they've become very desperate. So you can say safely these are desperate times. And in desperate times, men do desperate things. And they're becoming desperate. And if I have one advice to give them is to tell them to stop talking. They talk too much. And they start to say wrong things. And after almost 4 years, well, let's say as it is 3.5 years, or 3 years actually, not 3.5, but 3 years, in 6 months, they want to stuff everything that they didn't do or try to do it in 6 months. And we all know why. Because an election is in the air. It could only be in the next year or so. It could be before if they're going to do a snap election. Road building, house building, everything's happening. Now the model houses in St. Andrew, the so-called Project 500 model houses, I think they built, well, they were supposed to build 17, I believe it's about 12 that was built. Now they're selling that. They're advertising them for sale and saying that's phase one. When all along they told us that was they were building the model houses. So people could go and have a look and say, that's the one I like, that design I prefer. And then you get, if you have land, they build for you, or you can purchase land and, you know, the usual. But they're selling that now, that's phase one. So no more Project 500. What is that, Project 12? This is crazy stuff. This is crazy stuff. But you see, the first budget that was read by the NDC, Prime Minister Deacon Mitchell was the Minister of Finance then. They told us about, as a matter of fact, let me go back. Before the elections, in the campaign, that was one of their big projects. One of the biggest capital projects they were talking about. Because we know up to today, this administration, no matter how much money they're making in the CBI or they made in the CBI, we yet to get one capital project from them. So Project 500 was supposed to do that for them. And they spoke of building 500 houses a year. Remember the $2.5 million was allocated in the 2023 budget read by Prime Minister Deacon Mitchell for 500 houses in Stony Gut, St. John. That was supposed to be the first, and they were supposed to do it throughout the island. That never happened. And then, and it was supposed to be Grenadian-style houses, even swimming pool in some, right? Grenadian-style houses, brick houses. They showed designs and so. And then, when that didn't happen, the Prime Minister again, in a town hall in St. Patrick, told us that they were going to do prefab houses instead because it was quicker and cheaper because they're running out of time now. We're supposed to have 500 a year and we ain't had none. And we're in the second year, right? And so they said, and he himself said it, quicker and cheaper. So we gone out. We move away from the Grenadian style houses. And when that didn't happen, that's when they end up in St. Andrew. And they said they were building 17 model houses. And then, so that you can choose which was, you know. But any port for a storm. So now that's phase one. The model house is phase one, and you can purchase one of the 12 houses if you so desire. Again, nothing for our low income or no income earners. They took away the Chinese houses from them, or apartments from them, said you had to purchase it. $55,000 and $75,000, the one and two bedroom respectively. Yeah. And now, even remember the 200 houses that they gave Andy, $24 million, $24.5 million for in the supplementary budget, build 200 houses at $50,000 for one that was supposed to be built in St. Patrick and I believe St. Mark, because that's after burial. Remember that? Where are those houses? Where are these 200 houses at $50,000 per house? Or where, if you don't have the houses, where's the money? Is that the money or the house, yeah? And there's so much more the corruption that takes place in the ministry, the MIT ministry, Andy Williams and his staff. I spoke to a contractor who told me MIT full of ghosts. Even ghost houses are being built now. All staff member and their family, all man and their brother have house. And trucks, some of them. The money stays in the family. Dead men have house, they tell me, in MIT. And the level of movements of cash that takes place within that ministry. They have contractors going to the bank and change check and bring back the cash for them. This time they're nowhere close to begin the house that they were given to build. As a matter of fact, one gentleman told me they gave him two houses. One for $15,000 and one for $30,000. A one bedroom and a two bedroom. He said to them he was busy with his personal job and he was not able to do it as yet. They said, okay, when you're able. He got a call busy one day asking him to come and change the checks. But he said, well, he know he ain't ready, but he go down. He said, he didn't know what the procedure is, so he went. They say, walk with your ID and come. When he got there, a Miss Dawn from the Ministry of MIT walked him up to Cooperative Bank with the two checks, gave him the checks to change when he got in the line, changed the checks, $45,000, and gave it to Miss Dawn. How? The Minister of Finance said it is illegal for any other ministry to be issuing checks or paying suppliers, whoever. It is illegal. The Minister of Finance said it. Only the Ministry of Finance supposed to be dabbling in finances for the government of Grenada. Only the Ministry of Finance. Anyhow, when time come, he said to them, listen, I'm going to take the small house. I'm going to do the small one. And I have a partner. I can, because I don't have the time, he can do the two bedroom. He did the one bedroom. He went to get paid. They gave him $15,000 cash from MIT and $500 tip. Where you ever hear a government office giving tip? $500 tip. Eventually, his friend was going to do the two, and they called him down to change another check. Remember, the contractor that spoke to me, he changed a check for the two bedroom already, the $30,000. They called the friend down, his friend down, to change another check for the same house. He changed the check and gave them the money. Folks, this is just a tip of the iceberg of what takes place at MIT. But again, as usual, how time flies. And so, this is a wrap on today's version of Simon Says 2.0, the radio version. Coming to you with love and legacy. Stay well and see you next week. Same time, same place.
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0: smiling for me, the maker and maker and maker.
1: What are we going to kick it off for tonight, guys? This is how we actually jump start your weekend right here, right now. We skanking, skanking. It's got the king in the mix here, and I'm here with you until midnight, so you know what to do, right? Turn up your radios all the way up. Hey. 4-4-0-4-9-3-7 WhatsApp number. Let me know where you guys are locking down from, yeah? We are inside our number one.

0: Big up those of you who like to work hard, eh? But you have some reggae money, you give them boy. They got no man.
1: She likes the party, she likes the one and the NSC and the white.
0: I ain't taking away nothing from them.

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He coming back with the same lame story. He's sorry and he ain't gonna do it back again, yeah? 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Wise up, ladies, yeah? 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Imagine there's a woman and every day something new. Problems right you. And everything is a sorry now. Baby, I'm sorry now. I ain't gonna do it again now. And then you see what, 2-3 minutes after? Back to the same thing, yeah? Ain't making sense now, but who am I to tell you that, right? I ain't no Dr. Phil. Can't tell all of that, huh? Anyways, you're looking at just about 29 minutes already gone past the off mine. Boy, something I was supposed to tell you guys yesterday, boy. And I forgot, yeah? I was forgotten about it. The effects of the birthday were still on to yesterday, boy, yeah, but nevertheless. Wearing off right now, yeah, but still celebrating till the end of the month, right? Mm-hmm. But yeah, boy, he had an accident on Lucas Street yesterday, boy, yeah, involving a van. And from my observation and from what also what I heard too, that the van hit the step and you know slammed into the wall. And if you ask me, where them step and them day, coming up from Old 40 on Lucas Street, day, all them step and them day in the road. All them step and them day in the room. I don't know how you can build a house or whatever and you put a step in the room. I mean, I find the Ministry of Planning and so needs to go, you know, take a look. Yeah? You can't have them step and them in the road like that. The road is already done narrow already. And you see the people and them still putting step in the road. On top of that, during the course of the day and even in the evening time, you're seeing vehicles parked up there obstructing the traffic and nothing is being done about that. Look again, for example, coming down by on Lucas Street, that's where the police give signal, close to Standard Bookstore. You'll see 2-3 vehicles parking up there every evening. And the wardens or officers who are in the booth watching the place tie up and won't even come out and, you know, allude to the drivers that, hey, you can't park there or issue some kind of ticket or call for some form of clamping. Y'all need to do a lot better than that, yeah? Because trust me, I have seen it. Sometimes you're there in the traffic and what? Ambulance coming and people catching a blessed assurance to pass. You know what I mean? Come on. As they say, give way to the emergency because you don't know the nature of the emergency, yeah? So imagine there's a serious emergency, yeah? Coming down Lucas Street on an evening time and those people pack up there. Come on. God knows, we. God knows. Even upon Lucas Street to higher up to by the guy that is grinding the corn there, yeah? By the hair salon too. You see vehicles being parked up there in the evening time. All by the pole across by first and last shop too, yeah? Vehicles being parked up there and causing an obstruction with the traffic and what? You're telling me that there's no mobile officers on the road that can be patrolling there from time to time? Look, for example, too, again, up on higher Lucas Street, right by the roundabout there. Sometimes you've seen that van there, I think it's a Honda, being parked up there, 4-2. Up on higher Lucas Street, right by the roundabout there. Sometimes you've seen that van there, I think it's a Honda, being parked.

Market Hill. Almost bouncing me out of the road. I'm telling you, boy, we have no laws down here when it comes to traffic. And who don't like it, that their business, but I'm speaking the truth. I am speaking the truth, yeah? So in this thing, you see most of the officers and wardens do, when they meet the bus man, ticket. Ticket. They take pride in giving them tickets, yeah? But what about the other private vehicles? Yeah, what about the trucks? Sometimes you see you're driving behind a truck, throwing out a pile of sand and gravel on the road, and they can't be bothered, yeah? I have seen trucks passing, and come on, it's not even trade you're seeing. You're seeing wires for tires. And what? Some of the officers, when they see them, they just turn a blind eye to it, yeah? Yeah. I ain't coming on the officers now, but it's just the reality about it, yeah? More when they see off a bus, that's where the problem comes out, but that's life, yeah? Guys, we're going to get set to take a quick commercial break and then come back with so much more. Don't forget, you can also send me a WhatsApp message, yeah? 440-4933. That's our WhatsApp number. Let me see if I can squeeze in one more.

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0: Shout out to my team locked on inside the Caracol. My team is at a PM. Yeah, but I want to go PM real bad, eh? But you see me, I find this thing a lot about them PM girls. Eh?
1: I meet a girl from PM, I buy the girl a BM, I give the girl three children, we never had no problem.

Guys, that's how we do it right here on We Are From. This is how we extra, exactly, yeah? Jumpstart your hour right here. Oh, your weekend, what's going on with me? Yeah, so on that hour, that hype hour for me right now, yeah? Yeah, boy, you telling me? That's how we do it, man. Right here on We Are From Radio 93.3. 93.9. Once again, I want to big up to all my online listeners locking in at www.wefmgrenada.com, yeah? Those of you tuning in for the first time, yeah, well, some first-time listeners locked in. Well, big up yourself, right? Yeah, big up Muddy Port too. Yeah, big up Wicked Man Tortoise. Yo, Kelly Wagwa, my brother. Yeah, big up Lotoya, boy. Yeah, big up Lotoya. As I say, she loving the vibes, right? She ready for Spice Mass. Telling me. I wonder who she playing Mass with. But anyways, it's all good and fun, yeah? Because we're on right now, yeah? We're talking about WeFM 93.3, 93.9. I'm here till midnight, guys. Stick around, guys. I am coming back with more vibes, more energy when we come back, all right?

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If I get a chance, I go give you some strictly that's all my year growing up, boy. Trust me, I don't know why they're singing this year, this wrong summer. I mean, I want a two or three good ones in the mix, but. And that's all back in the time. In the early 2000s, all 2005, come to at least 2010. Most of my get up 2015, huh? After that, stop. I don't know what they're singing, man. They iterate the shutdown hour number two, come back with your third and final hour right here on WFM Radio 93.3. 93.9. What's it about to big up to all the nurses right now locked in? Yeah, big up them nurses and them, yeah? See, some nurses these days, they say they're tired, but say what, yeah? Big up all yourself right there. They say, we need our fire. Go in the kitchen, knows the heat, right? Yeah. Anyways, we're taking a break, and we're coming back with so much more.

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0: 15 minutes, sorry, 7 away from the hour 5. 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
0: 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Christopher Martin, Romain Vogel. 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

0: credit quit. We just don't, you ain't with. No. Pockets on the chubby chick. And still go back a thotty and some bummy shit. Your Eli, why they testing me? Like I don't always keep the hammer next
1: like
0: to me.
1: I don't keep
0: like I ain't got a header to the left
1: like
0: of me.
1: Like I ain't got a header.
0: Like we ain't in these streets more than sesame.
1: Ooh.
0: But that shit chick, then why she texting
1: me?
0: Why she keep calling my phone, speaking sexually? Every time I'm out, why she stressing
1: me?
0: You call her Stephanie,
1: call her, huh?
0: I call her.

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1: Tonight we are here to celebrate her 40th recording anniversary. As it has been for WARC for 40 years, once again it is history in the making. 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
1: Number two ingredient is faith. You got to believe Jesus got the power to do it.

0: for your sins,
1: Omar,
0: took the punishment that you should have gotten,
1: Omar,
0: was buried, and did what no one else has done. He conquered death. We believe that to the core of our being, that he got up out of the grave. I had heard that the grave was empty. I had heard it. But I went over to Israel to look for myself. And when I looked in there, he wasn't there. Woo, you gotta believe that. And that's what the person behind you is gonna talk to you about. But if you got those two ingredients, God promises to save you and cleanse you and deliver you. Amen? Father, break every chain of every life at this altar right now. Save the unsaved. Restore. Reclaim. In the name of Jesus, I pray every shackle is broken. Their faith is extended. They have a heart of repentance. And that you manifest yourself to them this day. In Jesus' name. Amen. Amen. Y'all go out that way. Go that way. Stay right there, Tasha. Stay right there. Stay right there. You can't leave. The first time we sang that song, we couldn't go no further in this service. And I think it was a 12 o'clock service or 10 o'clock or something. I don't know what. It was 12?
2: 12.
0: Yeah, we inaugurated our church on that song at the 12 o'clock service. Because we know the 12 o'clock crowd.

crowd likes to do whatever they do to the max. There is an anointing in here for even saints to get chains falling off of. And some of y'all today got some chains that you need to fall. Y'all need to just come on up to the altar. We're going to pray for some chains to fall off your life. I don't know what it is. 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

0: God's people in bondage. It's over. We decree it, we declare it, we speak it, we pronounce it, we announce it. Those days of the enemy holding you in bondage are over. It's over. You're free. We plead the blood of Jesus Christ over you. Receive the freedom, the power of Jesus over you. In the name of Jesus, you will no longer listen to the voice of the enemy. You will no longer succumb to his suggestions. You will no longer entertain the images that he places in your mind. You will no longer listen to the lies that he's got you believing. We renounce it today in Jesus' name. You are free. You are delivered. You are healed. The chains are falling. The chains are broken. We decree it over this place. You're free. In Jesus' mighty name. By the blood of the Lamb. By the power of the blood of the Lamb of God. The same power that raised Jesus from the dead is the same power that gives you life. Life to live. Life to be victorious. Power to be holy. Power to make the right choices. You're free. My wife's gonna pray.
1: Hallelujah, hallelujah. Let's, come on, come on, come on. 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

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You're free. You're free. And so I'm going to pray that God would bestow his grace so that you will be able to see and understand that the chains have fallen. Jesus is alive. Jesus is well. And

0: beseech you, Father, that you would pour your grace so that we can believe what you've already done. God, we humble ourselves under your mighty hand, oh God, but we need your grace. God, pour out your grace that we might know that the chains have fallen, that we have been liberated, God. We need your grace so that we can walk in areas where we have been bound, God. We need your grace so that when we walk, the devil knows that we know that the chains are broken. God, give us grace. No longer bound, God. Help us to see that the chains are gone. Woo! That the cell door is open. And that we can walk freely in confidence of what you've called us to be. So we receive that grace, God. And we thank you that you are almighty and that you are all powerful. We thank you for grace to see. God, help our unbelief that we can be bold warriors for you. Hallelujah. Hallelujah. Now I want you to close your eyes. Close your eyes. And whatever had you bound, I want you to see that thing.
1: Yes, God.
0: And whatever it was, I want you to imagine that that's the prison that you have been in. And now I want you to take the door to the cell that you've been locked in for years. Some of you for years. Some of you just for weeks, some of you for days, but I want you to take that cell door and I want you to take your foot, and it may be crowded, but I just want you to take it and kick that door. The door was already open. Now see yourself walking out of that cell and look back and look at those chains on the cell floor. And I want you to see yourself walking out of that cell with your head up and point your eyes to the heaven and say, hallelujah, hallelujah. Say, I'm free, I'm free, I'm free, I'm free. I want you to see yourself walking in it. I want you to see yourself running and shouting, go back to your seats. You free man of God, you liberated woman of God, you go back and serve the Lord our God with power and with might and with no shame, because the chains are broken. Hallelujah.
2: Hallelujah.

Father, who art in heaven, hallowed be thy name, thy kingdom come. Thy will be done on earth as it is in heaven. Give us this day our daily bread, and forgive us our trespasses, as we forgive those who trespass against us. And lead us not into temptation, but deliver us from all evil. For thine is the kingdom, the power, and the glory, for ever and ever. Father, we are so grateful and thankful to you for another day. As we continue to give you praise, we thank you for this nation for which you have blessed us with. We thank you for the bit of rain, God, that we got last night, and we thank you for the way in which you continue to provide for us despite the challenges we are confronted with. Lord, our nation, Lord, is going through so much, even with gun violence. Lord, we pray for your wisdom and guidance over our leaders. We pray that the church would take a more integral role and you would inspire us, Lord, as leaders and members of churches, Lord, to get back to what we once knew, to get involved in the community groups. I pray, O Father, for your blessing over each of us as we go today, your guidance and your provision. Help us, God, to see the good in others as we go today, and may we use the bed of love and peace that you have blessed us with, God, to so love those who we come in contact with and to pay attention to the details for those who are in need and, Father, those who are suffering. And someone may need a meal, or someone may need a ride, or someone may just need someone to listen to. I just thank you for that. Just help us to surrender to you today. We ask this in Jesus' holy and precious name. Amen and amen and amen. Good morning, good morning, good morning. I am Pastor Stanford Simon. How are you this morning? I hope you're well. I'm back in the Spice Isle, and I'm thankful to God for the safe travel to Istanbul, to New York, to Tennessee. Yeah, it has been a lot of travel in the past 3 weeks, but God have kept me, sustained me, and I am happy to be back home. The weather is something else. Yeah, we get a little bit of rain, but the dry season is very, very serious. That dry season is serious, and you need to be mindful of the fact that we do not have much water, yeah, in our reservoirs, so be careful that the amount of water you use at home, do not leave the pipe running. It is critically important that we help manage that for all of us. I am not sure what you will be doing today, but if it's the weekend, and I'm looking forward to the weekend too. I have the big launch of my candidacy that's happening there in the Marion Playing Field, 6:30 p.m. That is happening at Marion Playing Field. Come on here and be a part of the big celebration. Not only that, but to think about what it is Stanford Simon have to share with you on this political front as we open ourselves to the possibility and to be able to do something different. Looking forward to it, and I hope you will be there. God's richest blessing as we give God praise and glory. Today I will be sharing some music with you from the St. Jude's Baptist Church and from the new album entitled Focus from the man himself, the Ashamu. Good morning, Ashamu. He's there in Virginia with his wonderful wife there, Lucy. Good morning to you and his beautiful children. Yeah, there's something, you know, wonderful when you can get together as family and spend time together. But in the midst of all that's happening, many persons are thinking the war in the Middle East. Trump is visiting China, has visited China, we'll say, and now, you know, responsibility is asking Beijing, you know, hey, do not sell weapons to Iran. Yeah, well, you know what the world is like. And Putin then tested, you know, he said the biggest and baddest nuclear heads, you know. I think only up to 21 nuclear heads, this new missile that they have. The world is a terrible place. There is no leadership anymore. It's just falling apart, as you would realize. But I'm happy to be here with you this morning. I'm happy that we can wake up this morning and say, God, I thank you. And I do hope your life would be blessed and encouraged as the music is shared today. Let's go worship and give God thanks. I am Stanford Salmon. This is Morning Glory.

0: Psalm 30, a psalm, a song at the dedication of the house of David.
1: I will extol you, O Lord, for you have lifted me up and have not let my foes rejoice over me. O Lord, my God, I cried out to you and you healed me. O Lord, you brought my soul up from the grave. You have kept me alive that I should not go down to the pit. Sing praise to the Lord, you saints of his, and give thanks at the remembrance of his holy name. For his anger is but for a moment, his favor is for life. Weeping may endure for a night, but joy comes in the morning. Now in my prosperity I said, I shall never be moved. Lord, by your favor you have made my mountain stand strong. You hid your face, and I was troubled. I cried out to you, O Lord, and to the Lord I made supplication. What profit is there in my blood when I go down to the pit? Will the dust praise you? Will it declare your truth? Hear, O Lord, and have mercy on me. Lord, be my helper. You have turned for me my mourning into dancing. You have put off my sackcloth and clothed me with gladness, to the end that my glory may sing praise to you and not be silent. O Lord, my God, I will give thanks to you forever.

0: is my strength. Wise advice. When the roof of the parish Notre Dame Cathedral caught fire in April 2019, its ancient wood beams and lead sheeting created a furnace so hot it could not be contained. After the cathedral spur dramatically fell, attention turned to its bell towers. If the giant steel bars, wooden frame also burn, their collapse would bring both towers down, leaving the cathedral in ruins. Pulling his firefighters back to safety, General Gallet, commander of the Paris Fire Department, ponder what to do next. A firefighter named Remy nervously approached respectfully the general. He said, "I propose that we run hoses up to the exterior of the towers. Given the building fragility," the commander dismissed the idea. But Remy spoke on. Soon General Gallet faced a decision. Follow the junior firefighter advice or leave the cathedral to fall. Scripture has much to say about taking advice. While this is sometimes in the context of youth respecting elders, Proverbs chapter 6, verse 20 to 23, most is not. Proverbs says, "The wise listen to advice," Proverbs chapter 12, verse 15. "Wars are won with it," Proverbs chapter 24, verse 6. "And only a fool fails to heed it," Proverbs chapter 12, verse 15. Wise people listen to good advice, whatever the age or rank of those giving it. General Gallet listened to Remy. The burning bell frames were hoisted down just in time. The cathedral was saved. What problem do you need godly advice on today? Sometimes God guides the humble through a junior's lips. In what situation do you find it difficult to listen to advice? How can you best judge good advice from bad? The Word of God speaks to that too. Read the book of Proverbs. Your prayer should be very simple. Father, by the work of the Holy Spirit, please give me the humility to receive good advice from others. That means you need to have an open mind yourself. For some of us are so close to advice because we think we know so much. Our pride. And if we don't listen, we're heading to a destructive path. Think about it. Today, look within yourself. Be humble and listen to those around you. Some advice you will take and some you will not take. But please, be a good listener. You will be surprised the things you would learn and understand and what it would save you from. Have a blessed day listening to those who are wiser and those who may have an advice that you just need to listen to that may save your life, your business, your home, or your family. Have a blessed day.
1: Hallelujah. Hallelujah. This morning we are going to declare the awesomeness of God. Amen.

awesome in this place, Almighty God. You are awesome, you are great. Yeah, that's the worship team from the St. George's Baptist Church. You heard some great singing there from Shannon Mamras and also Kamala Stephen. You are awesome in this place. And that's the beauty of a surrendered life to God. When He is Master and Lord of your life, you can say that with confidence. You are awesome. You know, with a world that is changing so quickly, selfishness has become part of the society, and money, lovers of money. Oh gosh, don't talk about that. No, forget it. And there's so many of you are gambling out your life. The school children are even involved in that, because you see, the parents are gambling. That's all you're doing. So they're following suit. As we don't realize how sick this society is, how sick this country is when it comes to the moral decadence of the country. It's sad, but we never used to be that way. That's not who we are. And if we continue and do not change, the reality is that where we would end up, none of us would like where we would be. I think most of us do not like where we are now as a country. We want to see a better country. The crime, we see young persons do not want to work as they ought to, and persons do not want to produce. They want money, but they don't want to produce. And those things are hurting our development as a country, and I do hope we find time to do something with our own thoughts and our action, that we can see Grenada blossom and grow, and to take all of us taking responsibility to do so. Hey, I have the song from the Ajamo man, the man himself. He is what he have always been, the producer of beautiful music. And today I have a beautiful set of songs I want to share with you in a reggae beat. Three of them, three songs I'll share with you from his album entitled Focus. Here's the first song from the man himself, the Ajamo. The first song on his album, entitled

Many people are looking for a way to connect with the supernatural. The question is, which side of the supernatural are they connecting with? Keep listening to the real and living God, Jesus Christ. After all, if you're going to communicate with the supernatural, you might as well speak to the being who is the most powerful of them all.

the Breeze, All the Breeze. The new album van de man die Ajamo, is the name of that song on the album Focus. It is out, yeah. He is amazing. Reggae album, you know, singing praises of God in a unique way. And I hope as you go today, you'll find moments to praise him. You go to Sabbath, yeah, Saturday or Sunday, celebrating, worshiping, and giving God thanks. Make the time and do something that is unique and special with your life. Just don't stay there and wait for something to happen. You need to do much more than you're doing, thanking God. Look at what God has done for you over the years. What have you given to him? What have you done to say, Father, I am so thankful to you for the opportunity you've given to me to be alive, the opportunity to be where I am today, because without you, nothing will happen. And until we learn to surrender to God and say, Lord, here I am, use me. It's amazing how our lives keep going around in circles, right? We're not going anywhere much. But let's be thankful to God for the beautiful country. Good morning to you, wherever you are. Throw the length and breadth of Grenada. Yeah, it looked like the rain started for a little bit. Mango and plum rain, so you know. Sooner or later, we'll get a heavy downpour, man. A little bit of dry season has extended itself a little bit. Yeah, struggle for water. You know, I know now. I says trying to keep all of us happy a little bit here and there. That's why you need to get a water tank and put there in your house so you can take care of yourself and your family when there is no water. You need to get out, go by one at the hardware store and get a water tank, put in and put a filter on it. So I have to, you know, filter out all the dirt that come through the line. Make sure you put a filter, water filter on the line. You know, Ace have a whole lot there selling for you so you could get that there. And a person will have that too. You could get have that. A couple of them have that. So you could do something with, yeah, I would make sure the water is clean at entering your house. All right? All right, let's continue to give God praise to the man himself, the Ajamo. The final song I'll share with you here. Here it is, the Ajamo from his new album, Focus.

you down. That's the God that I serve, the God that I know. And that's from the new album, yeah, the Ashjamu, yeah, entitled Focus. My God will never let you down. That's the second song on the album. It's beautiful. It's really beautiful. Go give support to the man himself. Purchase the album online. That's what I'm talking about. You know, the support we give. We believe it's just a complaint. He's got his union and given their life to Christ. But now he has given his life to Christ. How much support you given to him? He used to complain so much. He's singing for God. No, he's singing for God. What are you saying? Ah, we need to do something more here in Grenada to give support to our own. Thank you so much for being with me. And thank you to Ashjamu as you share your music with us here. He's such a brilliant songwriter, performer, everything. God have just gifted him with that. Good morning to you, Ashjamu there. He is in Virginia with his beautiful wife, Lucy, and their children. I am so thankful to God as we continue to give him praise and glory. And I do hope you have a beautiful weekend, exciting weekend, doing some nice things over the weekend with your family, or you have some event to attend, and I hope you enjoyed it to the fullest. Yeah, I have him a launch, a candidacy launch that's happening at Marion Plainfield, 6:30 p.m. on Sunday. I'm looking forward in seeing you there. It would be great. My dear friend Terrence there, Beans over to Trinidad. He's on his way. We're going to do some great music for us with Carmelo, Stephen, and others. I'm really excited about it. Looking forward to it. Thank you, everybody, for being with me. Go to peace, grace, and mercy of our Lord and Savior Jesus Christ. Know that there are dream killers out there. They will do everything possible to destroy you or your dreams. Do not allow them to pull your head up, your shoulders up. Go to do and be the best you can. I'm Paul, the Stanford Simon, wishing you a blessed, beautiful, and enjoyable week. Can I enjoy a week in the

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Sunday, May 17th, Marion Playing Field, 6:30 o'clock in the evening. Be there. DPM, together we move.

Yeah, I don't know where to begin, so I'll start by saying I refuse to forget you. I refuse to be silenced. I refuse to neglect you. That's for every last soul up in Grenfell, even though I've never even met you. Cause that could have been my mum's house. Or that could have been my nephew. Now that could have been me up there, waving my white plain tee up there, with my friends on the ground trying to see up there. I just hope that you rest and you're free up there. I can't feel your pain, but it's still where it is. Went to the block just to chill with the kids. Troubled waters come running past. I'ma be right

0: Something big is going to happen in your life today. Something good. You're gonna get right. Good morning, everybody. Welcome to the land of the living. This is We FM Radio. You had a great day yesterday. What about the night? You know what? Just get on your knees and thank God for today. I know for sure a number of you are celebrating your birthday today. You're celebrating your wedding anniversary. Whatever the celebration may be, just give God thanks. Get down on your knees and He will answer you.
1: Because when you trust, when you yield,
0: when man lets you down, you know what? Your knees, your walking stick. Hey, Carrie Quinn, P.D. Montney, good morning to you.
2: Everywhere
0: mainland, the Grenadines, the Caribbean, the world.
1: Oh,
0: I know you're celebrating your birthday today.
1: Gonna
0: happy big day, man. God bless you. Live to see a whole lot more.
1: Good, it's gonna make
0: you have your wedding anniversary celebration on today.
1: So
0: welcome, one and all.
1: Oh,

0: You see?
1: 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You see, the devil wants you to feel like you are trapped. The devil wants you to feel as if God has forgotten about you.

0: my dear friend, stop everything you are doing and listen to this right now, because what I'm about to say is not casual, not accidental, not something you stumbled into by chance. This moment is divine interruption. Heaven has stepped into your path, grabbed you by the soul, and said, stop. Hear this. Your life is shifting right now. This is urgent. This is necessary. This is for you, because you've survived fires that should have erased you. You've walked through whispers that tried to poison your name. You've endured rooms where your truth was twisted. Seasons where silence felt like abandonment. Nights when rejection echoed louder than hope. And while they thought you were breaking, God was secretly building. While they thought you were buried, God was planting you, deep-rooting you for a harvest they never saw coming. Psalm 2:3-5 says, he prepares a table before you in the presence of your enemies. That means the same voices that mocked you will witness you rise. The same hands that pushed you away will see God pull you forward. What looked like delay was divine timing. What felt like betrayal was divine pruning. And now, Isaiah 6:1-7 speaks over you. Instead of shame, double honor, vindication is not on the way. Vindication has begun. Before we go deeper into this revelation, let me pause and simply say thank you. Your presence here.
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3: 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The new account number is also in the app under the balances tab or at the top of any recent Grenleg bill. 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
2: 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And I shall...
3: Hey, sorry about your motivational piece this morning. I was doing some real technical stuff in the back, all right? So, it's time for your program, Plead Your Cause. Good morning.
4: Pleasant morning, my barrister. Happy Friday to you, my brother.
3: You too.
4: Amen. My barrister, this one is an hour, sir. I was thinking about something. I think I mentioned it, but last night I was meditating on it again. When I want to, you know, tell them, whenever we have plenty rain, because every year we hear now after putting down dams and we're not seeing it, like everything going in the pipeline. So I want to encourage them and try to give them that little wisdom. Whenever the rain heavy, when you look at them dams, they overflowing. But when they overflow, where they going to? What backup they have? So I want to tell them, build dams underneath that top dam. So at least when the dry season come, we have the bottom to fill. Because most of the time you look at them dams and the water just wasting when the top one overflow. So please, I beg you now, you take it into consideration and try to see what you could do dams underneath the small one or and below the one on top. So at the end of the day, it will be better for all of us. Because you know every year the dry season is here and what's going on. But my advice, as far as I see, this year is worse than last year and year before. So try to take it into consideration and see what Ali will do. Secondly, my barrister, you know, whether you are a politician, whether you are a bus driver, a police officer, we must expect to get criticism. And by doing so, it's an upliftment for all of them. So at the end of the day, they go see where they're going wrong. They go able to pull up on the socks or the stockings, whatsoever they win. So it's not a matter of backtracking the government, running down the police, or running down the drivers. Yeah, the drivers, they are doing a wonderful job, but if they do something wrong, at least we could speak about it. We have some wonderful drivers out there. They're doing a great job. But at the end of the day, there is some that lackadaisical. So even if we speak about them, they should happy to know, okay, I know I'm doing something wrong. I'm stopping where I'm not supposed to stop. I'm picking up passengers where I'm not supposed to pick up. So by hearing that caller or hearing somebody speak about it, okay, I know it is bad and I won't do it. Even like the politician, you know? So I don't feel and find nobody should get vexed when somebody talk about, you know, special people in our society or in our community is our upliftment. So put it in our pipe and smoke it and try to learn. There is always room for improvement, and also by that we go improve more. So have a good day, my barrister. Teacher Valerie, good morning. Take care.
3: Okay.

0: You're alive and we good morning.
1: Mr. Duncan, good morning. How are you?
0: I'm well, thanks. You?
1: I'm not too bad, presently.
0: Okay.
1: I'm calling to report a matter on the line, on the radio, because I went to Nawassa and I reported that I sat down on the desk with the lady and I gave her all the information. And up to this point in time, it's about 2 weeks now. Well, I reported it before and I went back Monday and reported again, and they're talking about conserving water. Now, my pipe is broken before the meter, and I have to ban it up. I have to put a plastic bag for the water and spray out in the road. And up to this point in time, nobody came and looked at this thing. The pipe could break off, and I would not be getting any water. And I can't draw no water. So I'm asking again that Nawassa to come and look at this pipe. I give the information, it's Valentine Brown after Fortune Food on the left-hand side of the road. Thank you, sir. Have a good day. All right, bro.

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1: Hi, good morning, Shaggy.
0: Hi.
1: Hey, Shaggy, this morning I would like to congratulate the DPM, one of the fastest growing political movement in Grenada, on their launching of a candidate for, I think what you call that, the Southeast, with Pastor Sanford Simon. That will be on Sunday. You know, it's a beautiful thing to see that the movement is growing and launching candidates and, you know, charting that course that the Grenadian people is asking for. The person can't get water, they can't get current, because they cannot go to Nawassa because they has no paper. They cannot go to Grand Lake because they have no paper to show that they own or they have authority to use the land. Sometimes they say auntie give them that spot, or uncle or grandpa who give them that spot. The people who given the people the material to build a house, please make sure that these people have permission to use the land, written permission. Please make sure that these people have permission to use the land, written permission, something stamped by a lawyer or a

political purposes or clinching or vote and all of that, let's call it, politician run and just build a house for them. Get the thing right. Because sometimes your last state of the person, that last state you're leaving them in is worse than the first state. It's like now they have a little house, but when they don't have these two things, electricity and water, they becomes like prisoners, like vagrants in the house. They can't do what they have to do. Health is not correct in the house. The children cannot study or even settle in the house. So I am saying to the people who giving houses to people, make sure that they have the right permission or they are being given the right permission to use that land, so that when it comes for them to get these two things from Nawasa and Grenlec, it is easy going. Thank you, Shad.

0: You're live on the program. Morning.
1: Sharks, good morning.
0: Hi.
1: I'm calling this morning again to plead my cause. This is my cause. And I'm going to plead it. That's what the radio station is for. I don't need nobody to rebut me when I plead my cause because I know what I'm speaking about. But Sharks, I'm calling this morning again on behalf of this young lady that is living in Springs in that little shack by the road. I'm calling on the government to give her that help that she needs. Taxpayers' money is for everybody. It's not only for NDC. It's for everyone. I'm calling. This lady has 1 foot and has a baby living in that little shack by the road with her for 2 years now. The government have been building house around her there. Mr. Telesford built 3 houses, 1 for her mother and for 2 children. They are not even living in it. They live in somewhere else. I'm calling on the government, which the Prime Minister said to give her the house. She is in need of it. She has 5 children, and her children is hers. She told me, I never see trouble to say about my children. I love my children. Give her the opportunity to go in her house and stay. Put the current, put the water for her. Rastas, I don't understand that. The child go, the young one go in Green Lake to find out about the current. They tell her that she has to go and cut down the trees in order to get a pole to put the current. I never know that before. What that mischief about? What happened? She don't deserve well. She deserve well. And I'm calling on Prime Minister, who said, give her the house to help that child come out by the road in Springs. It's overbearing. She has no toilet. She has no bathroom. She has 1 foot. I'm calling on the Prime Minister. And that dear Minister Andy, I know that you are working because so much people calling me. I don't boast and I don't brag. And tell me, ask Minister Andy. And before I call him, he say where that person is, where that person is, and that person getting a phone call, and the materials are what he's getting to them. I don't need anything. I'm calling on behalf of Grenadians because of the love in my heart. Please help that young woman. Grenada is underpopulated with children. And even if she has 5 children, she children is hers. That is her business. Nobody got to call and say about, oh, she make too much children. You ever heard people make too much children? Yeah, people in Grenada have 1 children and they can't make. She has 1 son going to college. She had another one working. And she has others going to secondary school. She has intelligent children. Give her the help that she needs. Give, Mr. Prime Minister, I'm calling on you today again. Give that young lady the help that she needs so she can come out from by the road. No toilet, no bathroom for 2 years, living in that condition. Mr. Telesford, Mr. Telesford, have a good day, Shaggy.

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1: Hello, good morning.
0: Hi.
1: Yes, sir, good morning. I really didn't want to say anything on this matter, but let me just ask this woman, how does that become her cause? That is not her cause, right? This problem with this young lady. And then yesterday she was talking about this

0: little girl. So this little girl has five children. The five children don't have fathers. She don't have a man in her life. I mean, we have to be realistic sometimes, eh? And not just depend on government for everything.
1: You know,
0: I'm not saying government don't have to step in and help, but at the same time, we have to be realistic. These five children have either five different fathers or one father for the side of them
1: or whatever. So where is that person? You know, I'm sure that
2: you have I'm just wondering.
1: Okay. So,
0: as I said, I didn't want to get involved in this topic, but it's kind of on the annoying side.

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1: Mr. Duncan.
0: Hi.
1: A pleasant good morning.
0: Morning.
1: This is the first time I'm calling your program, but I'm calling concerning about a road that is doing in Old Wester Hall, right?
0: Mm-hmm.
1: We are grateful for the road, but whoever is doing the work, treating us very bad in the back. You understand? What I'm trying to say, if contractors have work and they cannot do all the work at the same time, please don't start something. It's our people in the back here who suffering from asthma, and we really need for them to come and finish and do what they have to do for us, please. You understand? So I don't know who is listening to me, but we begging, please, to come and finish and do what they're doing for us, please. Okay?
0: Mm-hmm.
1: Thank you.
0: All right.

0: morning time.
1: Good morning, Mr. Duncan.
0: Hi.
1: How are you?
0: So far, so good. Can't complain.
1: I want to speak loud so everybody could hear me.
0: Everybody hearing you.
1: Okay, I'm here this morning to just alert the people of Rose Hill in St. Patrick that we will be coming their way tomorrow morning by 8 o'clock. We should be there, a team of us. It's a big, what we call a flea market tomorrow morning. So all the people of Rose Hill, come out. We'll be right by the pasture doing some lovely sales tomorrow. Things going very low. You're talking from 5 upwards. So come out, the people of Rose Hill, and shop tomorrow till you drop prices. We're slashing the prices tomorrow. We will be there at least 8 o'clock in the morning.
0: Okay.
1: Have a blessed day, Mr. Duncan, and I am waiting on the result.
0: All right.

0: Morning time, hello. Good morning. Hello. Keep the volume of the radio down when you're calling. We heard the cough. We heard you have your radio volume up. We could have this conversation via the telephone, all right? Morning time. Hello.
1: Good morning, Shaggy.
0: Hi, morning.
1: How are you doing?
0: I'm doing well, thanks. And you?
1: Right, I'm doing fine. My concern this morning is that the road, when you leave Yonge Street, the swing down on H.E. Blaze Street. Shaggy, we are grateful for the work that's being done. But, I mean, this is a road that is maybe 90 or 95% of people traverse out of St. George's. I mean, if it can, because I heard rumors that maybe sometime after you lay down the pipe, you can asphalt it right back at the same time because you know what and what. I don't know what the whole thing behind it. But, I mean, it was a little something in the road. Shaggy deteriorating. It's getting worse. The hole is getting bigger. I mean, it's pressure on people's vehicles. It's pressure. And cost of living going up, suspension, parts, everything is on the rise. I mean, just give us a little, you know, resurface until you can resurface permanently. That's all we're asking for. Give us a little, you know, a little something on it until. Ease us up a little. Thank you very much. Have a blessed day.
0: All right.

0: Morning time, hello.
1: Good morning, Shaggy.
0: Hi, morning.
1: Shaggy?
0: Yes?
1: I just want to ask that question. Where is that empathy? Where is that love for persons when someone calls on the radio, somebody calling and use remarks about where is father and where is the son? After you don't hear the lady call and she is a concerned citizen of Grenada and she concerned about the lady that's living in this place, in this shed by the road. So come on, man. Don't call and ask where is the father. The lady needs help now. Have a good day, Shaggy.
0: Okay.

0: morning. Hello.
1: Good morning, Shaggy.
0: Good. Hi.
1: And good morning, Grenada. Shaggy, sometime next week, I think from Tuesday next week, the 19th to the 21st, the National Disaster Management thing will be having some events, right? And so to sensitize Grenadians as to what should be done, what can be done, so during a disaster and everything like that. And I'm urging Grenadians to support, right? Go out there, learn more about what the organization is doing, how we as a people can help, right, in times of disasters and that sort of thing, right? I think NAGMA will share some more information in the next couple of days as to the, where the events are taking place. I think there are 3 days of events and so. And I really want to urge Grenadians, pay attention. Because look, right now we're going through a disaster, both for water and economically. And we need to learn certain things that, you know, we can cushion. And so when times for a disaster. So I'm urging us that people go there, give NAGMA the support wherever they have in their activities, right, and be a part of it. Secondly, you know, sometimes I do not understand what is wrong with some of our people. Making comments like that on a woman who needs help. My God, gentlemen, you need to check yourself. You need to have empathy, bro. Everybody's not in the same situation, right? Empathy. You may be well off. You don't need nobody to give you anything, right? You may come from a good background, parents, and everything was handed down to you. Persons end up in situations that is out of their control. All we need to do is to help these people and stop coming down on the person who pleading the cause, right, for that woman. She can't do it for herself. Somebody is doing it for her. And we need to do better than that as grown people. Respect other people and have empathy, my brother. Empathy. Have a good morning, sir.
0: Okay.

0: Morning time, you're live on the station.
1: Dougie, hi. Good morning. I am so outraged because this gentleman, well, he always attacking me. But this morning was the worst. How can you be so unconscionable? My goodness me, sometimes you and I are other people living in comfort and luxury. We have what we have, so I agree with what the last previous caller say, the gentleman and the woman before. But there are definitely other people that need help. And there are other people that can't do things like that. Sometimes they have husbands, boyfriends. You know, these days people say men are sperm donors. They're not standing up to responsibility. It is the responsibility of the government, and I do not care. It's the responsibility of the government of Grenada, whether it's NNP or NDC, to take care of people who cannot afford. They could always spend money. They could find time or find money for all other things like, how you call it, fireworks and all these kind of thing, and millions of dollars for the independence celebration, $22.5 million, all these things. So why can't we find a simple money to help a woman that is in need when we spend money on all kind of things? You know what I mean? It is so unkind, mister. You don't say those things. These things hurtful. It is the responsibility of the government to help people. Don't say those things. And finally, Shaggy, I think there was a law. I heard the chatters on the street talking about wildlife and water. And so I think the previous government had a law passing that that they will give light and water and so to people, even though they didn't have title to the land. Because that bathroom, that program that this government called WASH, it was started by the previous government, and this government changed the name, you know. It was bathroom and toilet assistance. I think, to the best of my knowledge, the person who really engineered and the pioneer of that project was the most honorable Delma Thomas, and I think Oliver Joseph, but more Delma, right? They started that program, and then this government come in, and they changed the name. And I want to believe that there was a law when this program was instituted that they will give people water, light, and telephone, or whatever the case is, because Delma recognized, most honorable Delma recognized, that most of the people didn't have title to the land, but they was residing on it. So I think we must look into that. I think there's some law to protect people. But again, we living in luxury. We have everything, and just a simple thing. The lady have to get help, and is it the responsibility of the government? And let me use this opportunity to also tell fathers that they need to take up their responsibility. But this kind of a remarks where their father and thing, that's unconscionable and out of, this is disgraceful, this is disgusting. Come on, where you have your conscience? Thank you, Shaggy. Have a great day.

0: You're alive and we are from Radio. Good morning.
1: Well, thank you very much, and thank you very much again for taking my call. And I give thanks and praises to the Almighty, the Omnipotent Creator, for having sustained me for yet another day in this world. Tuesday of this week, I had a wonderful day, a very wonderful day. I attended the funeral of Malcolm Nelson at Mongeloo, and wow, it was very interesting. I am yet to see one of the executive members who actually this guy, this gentleman, was a part of. On the other hand, there's a gentleman who used to criticize me when I speak of my dreams, but I can tell him definitely, I don't eat food at night. I don't have nightmares. I pray to the Almighty, the Omnipotent Creator, who shows me, and definitely, most definitely, I have seen the deceit or the deceitful way of this present Prime Minister and his entourage. I can tell you that it bothers me not. I am not worried. Marvel not at the words that I speak, because they are written. Those who have the world's goods in their hands and have the responsibility, the moral duty and responsibility to take care of the citizens and these people. And in closing, I would say the many works that I've heard him speaking of this year is just another political ploy. We used to condemn the past administration by saying many different things. IMA is just a change of name. WASH program is just a change of name. Many things have just been changed, and they're trying to lay claim that they are the ones. The parliament building that they are sitting down in, it was done and prepared by the, I wouldn't say who, they should know, the Ministry of Agriculture. Well, the many different places, the many different things that they have done. And I'll leave it here for now. Thank you all very much. Have a good day.
0: Okay.

0: views and opinions expressed on the preceding program are those of the presenters, callers, or guest speakers appearing on this program and do not necessarily reflect the views and opinions of WeFM nor of Grenada Wireless Communications Network Limited. 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

Well, well, well, as you always say, thank God it's Friday. Thank God we came to another weekend. That this morning was the final Plead Your Cause program for the week. And again, thank you everybody who made the contribution towards this program. The gentleman who spoke about the house issue, yeah, it's a problem. It's a serious concern. All right, so folks, yeah, make sure you have, you know, title or you have permission from the landlord for you to get the essentials, your water, telephone, whatever. Okay, people who normally get electricity in out places, not to show it is now, but I think they have to purchase a pool, they have to get people to plan the pools on them, Green Lake Assist and stuff, but I'll find out a whole lot more about that. Right, you heard that the lady spoke about the flea market Rose Hill tomorrow morning by the Rose Hill pasture, right? So come out there and support. Yeah, the lady spoke about the old Wester Hall Road. I guess it's dusty and everything, you know, dry season, and it, boy, it's taking a toll on everybody. Right, the gentleman spoke about, you know, the lady with the children and stuff, and then, you know, fathers should mind the child. Yeah, but partner, there's a lot of people, a lot of parents, a lot of females doing the role of father. And it doesn't have to be somebody, you know, not working, they don't have what it takes. Sometimes you see working class people, people with their house, their vehicle, what everything, they have it, and no father figure within the child or children's life. Yes, one lady say, you know, sperm donors. And you know something, what they'll be sad? That child becomes something good in society. Big man, and first person, yeah, that's my child, you know, that's my child, that's my son. But as men, you know, let us live up to our responsibility. Right? If you don't want child or children, don't go and have sex, or simply use a condom. Easy and simple. A lot of children, I show 95 of the population in Grenada, and if you ask them, you have a plan for a child? You ever sat down and discussed, listen, let us go and do whatever, we will make a child. If it's a boy, we're going to name it that. If it's a girl, we're going to name it that. And this is what we're going to do. Majority of times, no. What they say, when you're playing with fire, you must get burned. And most of them, this is what happened. Some men, they remain. Some again, they're gone. This is why we have courthouse. You see people, ladies taking man to court for child maintenance, you know, and stuff like that. Yeah, I agree. Sometimes the ladies does give the men wrong children too. Yeah, don't let me go down that road, right? Yeah, it does happen. It does happen. But most times, man in mind in their children, boy. So let me not fault them for that. Okay, let me not fault them for that at all. You know, on a real, real serious note right now, Cuba, our neighbors up the road. You know, Cuba, they made a lot of valuable contribution to this rock. With health, with labor, and a whole lot of good stuff. And they need our help now more than ever. I think a motorcade. Now, the organizing team from St. Patrick, right? They're holding off a motorcade tomorrow through the parish. They're collecting funds for Cuba. Now, the motorcade will begin at 10 o'clock tomorrow morning at the Samaritan Junction. Now, a special call has been made to the people of St. Patrick and surrounding areas. Once you pass in, you see the man to join the motorcade and contribute generously. If you don't want to join, make a contribution, right, to the Cuba solidarity effort. Now, this is the second solidarity activity being put on by the St. Patrick Parish. I know they had one, they had a nice get together by Mr. Larson, police up there, by Calico, right? And I'm sure they have a number of activities put on. Now, Cuba, this is in the news.
Now I'm telling you, Cuba has completely run out of diesel and fuel oil. Yep, in the news, Cuba, they say, has completely run out of diesel and fuel oil, triggering a massive energy crisis that has, you know, plunged parts of Havana into 20 to 22 hours blackout periods. Now, the energy minister over there, he described the country's energy system as being in a critical state, confirming that the nation has absolutely no crude or diesel fuel left and is surviving solely on limited amounts of gas from domestic wells. He also said that the crippling shortages of, you know, have brought daily life on the island to a sort of standstill, crippling the tourism industry. Who would that be now? Hold on.

Yeah. We come back. Yeah, man. The state's crippling tourism industry, forcing the closure of schools and government offices and living hospitals unable to function normally. That's the kind of crisis Cuba facing. Could you imagine that? No gasoline, no limited. Tourism industry closing down schools and government offices, hospitals unable to function normally. Hey, listen, man. Cuba has helped us a lot from the international, from Poinciline, Mars Bishop International Airport, come way, way up to health, doctors and stuff like that. Let us support, man. Let us support. Let us support any way we possibly can. Please. Okay? Any way we possibly can, let us do that, okay?

0: Hey, also the Caribbean skies, boy. We are losing a long-term carrier as the French Caribbean airline Air Antilles has permanently closed its doors following massive financial crisis. Much like Spirit Airlines, you remember? Yep. Spirit Airlines, boy. Today for tomorrow, they say, nah, we ground all planes. Everybody go home. Air Antilles has ceased all operations, making an abrupt end to over two decades, you know, a complete stop of providing essential flights between Martinique, Guadeloupe, and other Caribbean islands. The airline's downward spiral began in December of last year when the French Aviation Regulatory Agency, you know, the direction, they said, but nah, they can't make that. High cost of fuel right now, your boss man, a couple of them met me yesterday, the rebate and gas rebate and stuff like that. If we stop, if we stop or we put up the bus fare, you could be the first one on the radio to talk about it. I said to him, if I the first one that get the information, I'll be the first one to speak about it. And they started talk about the gas rebate, they ain't getting gas rebate, and they go have a meeting. I said, well, once all you have in the meeting, let me know. Right? Let me know. But the world is in crisis right now. All right, so we got to do what we have to do. As I always say, you know, watch what you're spending on. You don't need to spend recklessly. Make you got to prioritize everything, you know. Yep, you got to do that. You can't just go and spend things you want and make your needs a whole lot more than your wants. Now, Asa, you know, a lot of people just don't care nowadays, boy. Customers in Halliday, look, Constantine, New Hampshire, Boca, Bullion, Mungay, through River Road, and the entire south of the island, they did repairs to a broken main yesterday. The gentleman spoke about the hole on top that in St. George's Day, yeah. Oh, God, put a little thing in it for us over the weekend, boy. There is a massive hole up my end. You see that road in the back street, you're passing by the sawmill, I don't know, to bust in Stony Gut? That hole has been there. I passed there about 3 weeks ago. I said they would have put something in it. Nothing. Small cars just cannot pass. First, the hole is deep. Go look at it. Give us a little thing now, man. Yeah, the main road looking nice. Just give us a little thing. It's just that one massive hole. It's about what? 4 or 5 feet wide, and it's deep. So give us throw a little something in it for us today, right? Please, we ask in. Beautiful. You know, okay, you know what? Before I tell you about the lotto, 10 times the multi-x winning ball. Tomorrow, they're removing it. So try your luck today. Right? Make sure you try your luck today in the games of the NLE. You can also buy a scratch and see if you're lucky and everything else. Hey, CPEA boy, good morning to all the youngsters. A lot of them said that they did well, right? Congratulations. They mashed it up. And that's nice. That's really, really, really nice for them. All right. So we're waiting on the results now and see what will happen. And then we'll take it from there.
1: 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I entered my new account number and the total amount due on my most recent bill, then filled out the profile information and subscription sections. 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
1: Alrighty, somebody called on the program, I think it was earlier on this week, and they said that they found something in the road, something fall off from some vehicle, and they found it, alright? A gentleman by the name of Kurt called. He left his number as 534-6474. Alright, good lady. If you're listening, you can call 534-6474 next to speak to Kurt, alright? That thing that might be his own. Good? Right. We take another commercial break. We're coming back again.
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A 19-year-old in St. Lucia boy wanted to start a business. Guess what he did? A 19-year-old, a little St. Lucian guy, under the shade cast by a massive store building in Rodney Heights, boy. Young guy, you know, 19-year-old, standing with his school uniform. In his hands, I see a large box held up to his torso, his chest. And open with the contents, man. Fully visible, they say. Granola bars and snacks and nuts and everything. They say for the past 5 months, the teen had been running his small snack sale business between Rodney Bay and Cass Trees. And customers and admirers have taken notice of his quiet. His quiet demeanor. Now, just 2 days after arguing to a St. Lucian time that he wanted to start his own business, he was there, a big box, selling snacks. And he's getting help. How many of us here, youngsters, school children, be real. You don't want your friends to see you stand up by the road with a big box selling nuts and pastry and what have you. No, you don't want to see that, right? Yeah, but I'm telling you, if you want to start, you have to start from somewhere. And that was a little young man from St. Lucia's start. His school uniform, blue shirt and brown pants. Yep, blue shirt, brown pants with a box, ordinary box. Held it up, selling it snack, school bag and back. You have to start from somewhere. And if that's his start, listen, man. You see it happening all over the place. We want to start big. A lot of us want to start small. Look at the people that come to our shows. You will see them walking with a lot of things hanging up on the back, pots and spoon and what have you. And next 2 months, you see them driving a car, going around the place selling, coming to your doorstep. They don't care. They're like Adventists, always in front of you, do. No Jehovah. What is coming from you, do? Yeah. They don't care what day it is, they're going. But the only difference, one come to sell, one come to deliver the message. You like that? Yeah. I like that too. Next 2 days, they have a van. And then, next couple months, you see them open a big business in town. And we support. But we here, boy, I don't know. We poor proud, as Granny will say. We didn't want to see nobody selling things and what. Man, watch, listen. This world nowadays, you can't be poor proud. You have to make it. This is the life, you know. This is the real life. About 3 weeks ago, a lady brought me in her office. She showed me, she said, what's that? I sure you have over 700 applications. She said that's people who are looking for work. But some of us, not some of us, some of them, some of all you, all you have, all your work, and all you're playing with it. Step up to the time. The same thing you have, you know, and we always complain about we job, you know. We job this and they're stressing me out on me job and everything. I tell you already, the best way to appreciate your job is to imagine yourself without one. The thing, the same job you have, there are hundreds and thousands of people eyeing it, you know. Protect your job. Do what you're supposed to do. Right? I'm only saying. Trouble did this on me, girl, party. I roam, you want me, drink, that is not like me.
Even if you have to make fortune sugar cake and sell by you, make a money still. Make a money, you know what I mean? Hey, the Hunter virus outbreak, boy. Hey, this is getting serious. This is getting serious on a serious note right now. Joke is joke. Joke is joke. Right? Start protecting ourselves. Make sure we start, you know, eating the good food, boost our immune system, wash our hands regularly, soap and water, you know, take a little exercise, sleep well. This Hunter virus will rub.

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Well, a lot of us enjoy the lockdown, you know. Yeah, boy. Knowing that your freedom cut off from you for a little while. And then when they let it go, everybody go down the road and shop, right? COVID, you remember? 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
1: I do.
0: Yeah, I know.
1: You been in the green?
0: Eh?
1: Were you on the green?
0: Yeah. Oh, what's that looking?
1: Rainy.
0: Rainy?
1: We're fine.
0: Ah, thank God for the rain, man. It was ever just hot and dusty and everything like that. Yeah. Are we good?
1: Yeah.
0: Yeah, getting ready to go and do you do? I don't mean do too. Yeah? I feel I will play me.
1: You'll play you?
0: Yeah, I'll play me hard.

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1: Life is so beautiful, and the grace of God is so sufficient. In its beauty, it speaks to the heart, and the beauty of God's grace. A confidential clerk in Wall Street, New York, had an agreeable surprise recently. One of the lad stock operators called him into his private room and said to him, "I have put your name in my will, and you will get $10,000 when I die. Now I am in good health and do not intend to die soon, and so I will help in the meantime by paying you legal interest on the amount. Here is a check for $600 to pay the first year's interest." The clerk was gratified and happy. The prospect of the legacy was good news, and the interest in hand rendered the prospect a reality. This is, in a far higher sense, the believer's position with God. He does not have to wait for death, no, not at all, to receive his inheritance from God. Though the principle do come then. But the daily grace is the interest and promise of an exceeding and eternal weight of glory. There is a beautiful line in the hymn, "Grace, Grace, God's Grace," a hymn that speaks to so much of who we are. Marvelous grace, marvelous, infinite, matchless grace, freely bestowed on all who believe. You that are longing to see his face, will you this moment his grace receive? That's the beauty of that hymn that speaks to God's grace that has been given to everyone. Grace, grace, grace, grace, God's grace, grace that is greater than all our sins. The word of God speak very clearly. It's by grace you have been saved, not of yourself, not of works. It is the gift of God. And so each human being on earth have a wonderful opportunity to receive God's grace that is freely given. You do not have to pay for it. You do not have to work for it. And you do not have to pay for it. It is freely bestowed upon any person who want it. The food is cooked. All you have to do is eat. It's there for you. The problem is, many of us do not want the food that Jesus cook. We want to cook our own food. We want to light our own fire. We want to get our own ingredients to put into the pot and trying somehow to eat that food that could never satisfy you. I eat the grace. I chew it up. I swallow it. And I buried it in my belly. Ain't coming out, ain't going nowhere. I accept all of the grace of God. And that's why I am happy and delighted to tell you, I am a child of God. I am a believer. I am a son of God. Believe in the Lord Jesus Christ and you shall be saved. I have done that. And I'm enjoying every single bit of my Christian life. What about you this morning? What about you? Where are you in your relationship with God? I'm not sure where you are, but one thing I do know, God's grace is freely bestowed on all who believe, all who are willing to answer his call and follow his leadership. Today, it's available to you as it is every single day. I do hope as you go today, you reflect on God's grace and know available to you whenever you make the call. His grace will be there waiting on you to take its rightful place in your life. Have a blessed day.

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Yeah, we're saying Our Lady Help of Christian Catholic School Borneo. They want to invite everybody, man, to the school fair, and that'll be going down on Friday. Not today, that'll be the 5th of June at the school grounds. And they're doing it on a nice theme. The theme for the school fair is Tropical Paradise, all right? Starting at 1 o'clock in the afternoon. We know once it's fair, what to expect, all right? Ice cream and cakes and lots of activities for the young ones. Also for the adults.

Now, the University of the West Indies Global Campus Grenada is excited, boy, to announce that the portal for the professional development course is open for enrollment. And this is your chance, man, to enhance your skills, stay ahead of industry trends, and achieve new professional milestones. Now, the courses are designed to align with the latest industry standards and emerging trends, all right, ensuring that you gain knowledge and skills that are immediately applicable in your field. 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Join them at the Grenville Car Park. That will be on Friday, May 15th from 10 o'clock in the morning to 2 o'clock in the PM. And get additional information. Application deadline will be the 15th.

The Ministry of Health advises that the one-day food handler certification training that will be held on Monday coming the 18th, starting at 1 o'clock in the afternoon at the Ministry of Works conference room. That's on the fourth floor ministerial complex, all right? 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That's located at Woodlands in St. George, and that will start on the 2nd of June. Class will be held on Tuesdays and Wednesdays from 4:30 to 6:30 p.m. For registration, you can call 440-6003 or email grandcase@hotmail.com. All right, interested person, your axe. So please take note. Today's the 15th, nothing happening today in Paraclete, but tomorrow, bring your stories, man, and come. There'll be bonfire and storytelling at Silver Arm Park. That'll be tomorrow, all right? And of course, Sunday, right? They'll be having a prize giving ceremony, but of course, in the they're also having a church service in the morning. That'll be on Sunday morning. They're having a prize giving and emulation from 4 o'clock in the afternoon. So you go there and check that out. Okay, good. Paraclete. Weapons of mass destruction, the war is on. A theoretical production of Praise, Religious, and Latin Concert. That will be on Sunday 17th. This coming Sunday at the Greater Trade Center, that's in Monroe, starting at 5 o'clock in the afternoon. It's a battle for the greatest asset the world has ever known. Precise, timely, and accurate. Don't miss this powerful and captivating presentation, man. The battle for good over evil, right? Come witness the final confrontation, man, in this decisive battle. On the 25th of this month will be the Grenville IRC Church annual harvest, all right? That will be on Whit Monday, and that will start around 12 noon. So bring your family and friends and enjoy a fun-filled day, man. Evening together with a lot of people. Lunch will be from 11:30 in the morning, and of course, you know, they have lots of entertainment for the young ones, for the adults. DJ Eric will be there, and the Friday Night Band also will be there to supply you musically, all right? So you go there and you check that out. No problem. St. Teresa's Catholic Church, they also want to invite everybody, man. Tomorrow, the 16th, Vincent's Community Center. From 1 o'clock tomorrow afternoon, all right, Vincent's comes alive. Lots of eats, they're having a fish cake and managed waters, barbecue, pork, chicken, and a whole lot of good stuff, man. Please go there and support tomorrow.

is Samaritan Preschool in St. Mark. They're having a grand fun day. That's there, right? Starting around 12 o'clock today. There'll be lots of tasty eats, refreshing drinks, man. Just name it. And they're asking for a small contribution. You ain't paying, just a contribution, all right? Of $1, children, pre and primary, $1. Secondary school students, a contribution of $3, and $5 if you're an adult, all right? So, Samaritan Preschool today, right? You check that out.

On the 25th of this month, the Church of the Immaculate Conception, St. Joseph, St. David, RC Church, man. The annual harvest at PT Esperance in St. David, right? Well, you know what's this harvest, okay? What to expect. Lots of harvest games and eats and drinks and music and... Man, just name it, it would be nice. On the 31st of this month, St. David and St. Paul Anglican Churches invite everybody to the annual harvest on the Anglican Church grounds. That is PT Esperance from 3 to 9 p.m. They're having barbecue, cake, they're having vegetables, games, and a lot of good stuff, man. DJ Danny will dare to supply the music for you, all right? So go there and have yourself a nice, enjoyable time. On Monday the 25th, again the 12 tribes of Israel, they're celebrating the 63rd anniversary of the Organization of American Unity by His Majesty Haile Selassie I. Gates open at 5 p.m. Devotion 6 p.m. Dance at 8 p.m. Admission $10, right? 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

Hey, the following is a bus route for DPM Stanford Simon launch this Sunday, May 17th at the Marion Payne Field. All buses depart at 5:30 in the PM sharp along the following route. Bus registration number HT804. Depart St. Paul's Police Station, traveling along the St. Paul's Main Road through Labrary and Hope Vale, continuing via Richmond Hill and Manjaloo, ending at the Marion Plain Field. Bus registration number HY288 departs Otways Gas Station, that's in Paddock, traveling through Springs, continuing through Carnivini, ending at the Marion Plain Field. And just a reminder, be at your pickup point early. Buses leave at 5:30 p.m. All right, come out in your numbers. Let's make it an event, man, an evening to remember for the St. George's Southeast Pastor Stand.

Dial the number 4374933 if you know somebody celebrating their birthday or wedding anniversary. So because of so many things, we have to do on the inside. As of Monday, they're limited to 10 minutes, all right? So as of Monday, you only have 10 minutes to send it, but that's only 10 minutes we allot for their program, for the segment, all right? So only 10 minutes, as of Monday, coming God's will, we have for it, okay?

Louise in St. Andrew. Mwen wè yo anè Jace, ou pi di McDonald family make it extra special. Are you in Bylands? Your two parents, grandmother Denise and all the other family members do thing. I think he's 10 today. So I look to play 10. Admiral Roger Wilson, a.k.a. We are Beauregard, or wherever, are 14 today. So Mommy Leslie and make it special, and brothers and sisters, everybody. Matilda Ramsey of the Villa in Subi is 14. Well, I have a time on my head. Shelisha John of Queen Street in Victoria, 15 too. Mommy Alicia Duting. Amir Elizabeth Brothers is enjoying wherever enjoy. Tisha Carroll and Daddy Delroy. I'll make it special. Akita Howell of Florida in St. John, wherever enjoy your day. Honel Alexander from Itaj in St. Patrick, enjoy too. Yannick Philip of Marigot in St. John. Mommy Erica in Ways. Yannick Grandmother coming and yours. Mr. Bendigo, good morning, you know too. Vera John of John and Glenn, St. George, wherever enjoy it. Tanti Teki and the others in the Big Apple, good morning. Kenisha Alexander of Munich in St. Andrew, enjoy it too. Kent Antoine of Ladig in St. Andrew, enjoy it. Kellon Charles, Becky Smalley of Subis in St. Andrew. Tiaki Adams of Montcraven, St. Patrick family members, and a friend Kevin, saying hi. Bonita Bruno of the Stones in Bolio, wherever enjoy it. The husband is Oliver and the children do thing. Wilma Blackett of Belmont in St. George resides in the Big Apple, all the family members in Spicy High. Ken Kim Lawrence of Lower Capital in St. Andrew, so Mommy Agnes and the wifey and the children, everybody, all the do thing. Tatuman, you the daddy do thing too, brothers and sisters. Rolda Courtney of Fafford Village in St. Andrew, enjoy your day. Gatlin Smith of Hermitage in St. Patrick resides in Trinidad. So all the Smith family in the Spice and wherever your children, everybody, saying hi. Gavin Wilson of River Road in St. George, you attached to GIS. So wherever you are now, Mr. Wilson, enjoy your day. Mr. Gavin Wilson. Doreen Sanitas of Belmont in St. Anne, in Carrico. Aunt Lynette and Betty and the others and the Boehm, we come and whatever families do things. Tahira Charles of Guava State, Mommy Jenny and your daughter and your son setting time and Tahir. That is the twin and the daughters, you know, already Sierra and Trinity. So all of them, Mommy, everybody saying hi. Jose Emmanuel of West Orleans and David, wherever in your day. Mommy never do thing. Judy Thomas Alexander of Moran, St. Andrew, the Booker family saying hi. Miss Leonard in Cambridge, J.K. Leno and Miss Torrance of Bolio in St. George. If you are there, Mr. Postman, you know, make it special. Carlton Charles of Subis and twin brother Carlisle in the Big Apple. Family members, make it special and twin do it for each other. Kendra George of Bonner in St. Mark, attached to Western Union. Co-workers, Yoli and everybody saying hi and hello and wishing you well and family members too. Teresa Joseph, a.k.a. Darren of Letas in St. Patrick, enjoy your day. Joseph John, a.k.a. Steady of Guava State, Mr. Steady. Well, I guess he'll be real steady today. So the wifey, Miss Lydia and the children, Miss Shirley Watson and family, Miss Contess Williams, all of them would like to wish you well, all who know you. So Mr. Steady, Shaggy, you know him too well. Do team. Kelvin Joseph, a.k.a. Bocas of Fairbairn in St. David. You attach your country goes to wherever you are, family members saying hi, Mr. Bocas. Doreen Williams of Salisbury in Grenville. Your sister, Miss Elma Labestide, and the husband and the children saying hi and hello. Lennox Barito, a.k.a. Cody of Providence in Bradgrove, resides in the Big Apple. The wife, Glennis, and the daughter, Kevon, and the sons, all of them wish you well, all the family members in the Spice and wherever. Joy Farmer, take a Joy T of Lanka Prince in St. George, or wherever you are, Joy T. Mr. Juliet Marty of Subis in St. Andrew, the wife of Nanny, you and your children, grandchildren, and I make it special too. Teacher Loretta, Teacher Loretta, good morning. Where are you? In Green Street, Pickin' the Garden, or wherever you are, Teacher Loretta. All the family members, the school family, everybody saying hi. And Kizania Philip of Hermitage in St. Patrick. I think they are 7 today. 7 is a nice number. So Mommy Kizaya and Grandmother Alcia and Miss Rasia Flanders and all the family members make it special for her. We have some, so all who are celebrating today, enjoy it. We have some people tomorrow, like Kieran Pierre Paul in St. Andrew, I'm going fast. Sean Matthew Subis in St. Andrew. So, Mommy, baby love and all you do things. Makeda Cambridge of Bailey's Bacolet in St. David, Miss Rita Rubin, you know her? Kendra Lett of Queen Street in Victoria. Mommy Kendra and the other do. Nicola Mitchell of Moncton in St. Andrew. Roxy Albert of Moncton in St. Patrick. Ashley Batiste of Cafe in St. Andrew. Samantha Levine of Moncton in St. Andrew too. Katisha Gilbert of Balance in St. Andrew or wherever. Shirley and George of Cafe in St. Andrew. Tisha Joseph of Ramsey Hill in Bradgrove. So Tessa, all your money and Mikey, all your make it special. Sharon Mitchell of Market Square or Guava Street, wherever you are. Miss Mavis, good day. Laura Donisha Child of Upper St. John in St. Andrew. Grandmother Barbara and all you do things. Desley Walker of Guava St. John. So children, all you make it special, you and the others. Nurse Vian King Charles of Maryboy St. Andrew, wherever you are, nurse. So hope the husband and the sons do things.
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0: them up my road and go on wherever. 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Roosevelt Charles, J.K. Bando, Bolo in St. George. Mr. Randy, no closure in St. John, you day. Karen Kerry Dungs in England. Marjorie Joseph of Granby, St. Andrew. Sean Regis, J.K. Michael of Granite Valley. Mega of Union in St. Andrew, I think resides in St. George. Sean Andrew, J.K. Junior of Marani, St. John. Don Claren and Cecilia Alio make it special. Even Sam make a honey of paradise in St. Andrew. Rosie and Paula Victoria in St. Mark. Auntie Lillian and the others make it special. Erica Baptist Rose, Shake and Nooney of Duke in St. Mark. And your nephew, Shem Narayan. I think his own will be on Sunday, so do thing. Joseph Cado, aka JC Media Personality on GBN. He's the king of the grill business. Miss Simone Roberts of River Road. You are teacher at St. Joseph's Convent in St. George. And Lennox Patrick, a.k.a. Sakato from Conference in St. Andrew, resides at Victoria. So my rose and all the others, you make it special. All these people will celebrate them tomorrow, please the Lord. I wish them well, too. And Jimmy Alexander and Miss Emma Maxine, the flap poetry, I think, on this Sunday. Miss Bernadette Wilson and twin brother, Bernard James in the Big Apple, and Miss Elisha David Charles, too, with Mona. Make it extra special for them on Sunday, too. I have some people I'm raising, like Rhea Pierce of Tempe, Petrina Kenbonard of Grandin, Estelle Stafford of Parkley, Sid Nawasa, and Karen Sylvester Mark of Grandin, Fenton Village, but I think she's in Canada, though. So all of them celebrated, these people celebrated on the 12th, but they really wanted their name to call. So I hope they had a good day, too. So everyone, enjoy your celebration. Family members and friends, share in the sentiment. So, Mr. Selector Muscles and Mr. Michael Hutchinson and all the others, I hope you have a pleasant weekend. And Chance, thank you very much. Please remind Grenlet for me, please, of the pole that railed, make it around here real dark in the night time, so give me a little light. I think it's MB89. Please, thanks. Bye-bye.
1: Okay. All right, so for us Monday, we allot only 10 minutes for the program. Right here, that we had a lot of time left, man. She only used up, 7 minutes and a half? So that's to tell you we have ample time for the segment. I get my doses from all kinds of sources. So we had a dry run this morning. Oh, 3, 7, 4, 9, 3. We have a couple that's left. No. We gotta do this.
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1: Well, we got a lock now for this beautiful looking Friday. If everything goes well, you know, as we know, we have another one for you in the morning. Please God, all right? Don't forget, tomorrow will be the final day for the 10 times. The Multi-X winning ball, so you know. You kill it today, all right? Try your luck today. You never know. God bless you. Michael, up next.
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0: Good morning, good morning, Kari Kupirit Martinik. Good morning, good morning, good morning, good morning. How you guys doing? Happy Friday to everybody. All our loved ones, our family and our friends out there in the diaspora. Hope things are going well for you guys this morning. Yeah, it's a beautiful Friday morning. Now it is the 15th day of May. And God blessed us with a little bit of rain this morning. This in St. Paul's, and I'm here in St. George right now in the heart of town. And I see that, you know, a little drizzle wonderful. Hopefully it does. So I'm already excited. Yes, I'm excited. Looking forward to a wonderful day, especially as we get started off with our gospel program. You call in, request whatever gospel song that you'd like to hear played. Simply provide me with the name of the song that you'd like to hear. And if you know the name of the singer, well, you can provide that to me as well. But you gotta be sure of the name of the singer. If you don't know it, don't guess it, all right? The objective here is that I can use the information to find the song. And the more information that I have, it makes it easier to find the song. But if the information that I have is inaccurate, then it makes it more difficult to find the song, right? So if you don't know the name of the singer for sure, then don't guess it. I'll also ask that you keep the volume off your radio down or whatever device you have close to you. You keep that down. We have a delayed broadcast, so whatever you're hearing on the radio or your device right now, I already said it about 20 or 30 seconds ago, right? It's coming to you delayed. So if you're trying to listen to the device when you're trying to have a conversation with me, the conversation will not be in sync, okay? And in an effort to save time, I'm going to just disconnect the call, all right? So if I reckon that you're listening to your device because I can hear it, I'll have to disconnect the call in the interest of time, right? But I think you guys are getting that, so I think all should be well. So you can go ahead and start calling now. The telephone number, 437-4933. I'm looking forward to a really good one this morning, folks. I'm excited about it. Good morning, your life.
1: Brother, good morning, my dear brother. How are you this morning?
0: I'm well. Good morning. How are you?
1: I'm okay. Happy Friday to you.
0: Happy Friday to you as well.
1: Thank you very much, my brother. I want to request that song, God Will Make a Way. There seems to be no way. And I want to request that song to Miss Lana Franklin, Andre Hippolyte, and the Led family. I want to tell them to be strong. I know there is a hole in their heart. It'll take a while to pull up. But with God, all things are possible. So you have a good day, my brother. Drive to arrive and enjoy your weekend, you and your entire family.
0: All right. You said the song is God Will Make a Way, right? All right. I think it's God Will Make a Way. But I hope this one is what you really wanted to hear, all right? God Will Make a Way.

0: Good morning. You're live on WeFM.
1: Hi, good morning. And how are you doing?
0: I'm doing well. Thank you. How are you?
1: I'm okay for the time.
0: All right.
1: Yeah, the song I like to hear, Do You Know What God Did For Me?
0: Okay. All right.
1: Thank you very much.
0: All right, not a problem. You got it?
1: All right.

was in, you'd understand why I can't stop thanking him. Do you know what God did for me?

0: and he can do it for you too.
1: Absolutely, absolutely. Good morning, you're live on WFM.
2: Yeah, good morning. How are you this morning?
1: I'm doing very good, thank you. And yourself?
2: I'm okay.
1: All right.
2: Thank God I'm okay. I'm on the song Margaret Lee. God will work it out.
1: All right.
2: Yeah, and you have a blessed day.
1: Of
2: and
1: course.
2: And safe drive home and take care of your family.
1: Yes, I definitely
2: all the best
1: will.
2: With you.
1: All right.
2: Bye.
1: Thank you very much.
2: Okay.
1: Thank you very
2: bye-bye.
1: Much. Mm-hmm.

Yeah, she said Maverick Lee, right? So I think she might have meant Maverick City. Yeah, so see what happens. Yeah, get that extra.

0: Good morning. You're live on WeFM.
1: Good morning, my dear. How are you?
0: I am doing good. Thank you. And you?
1: Yes. I want to request a song by Joseph Nas, Walking Up the King's Highway.
0: Okay, Walking on the King's Highway.
1: Walking Up the King's Highway.
0: Okay.
1: Thank you so much. Have a good day.
0: Not a problem. You too.
1: I saw your lovely daughter the other day on Facebook.
0: thank you very much. Yes.
1: All right.
0: She's lovely. Okay. Indeed. All right. Thank you. Have a blessed day.
1: You too. Bye-bye.
0: All right.

0: Yeah, so walking up the King's Highway. Good morning, your life.
1: Good morning.
0: Hi.
1: The song I would like to hear is God on the Mountain by Linda Randall.
0: God on the Mountain. Okay.
1: Okay, have a good day.
0: Yes, you too. Thank you. Have a blessed day.
1: Bye.
0: All right, bye-bye.

0: Such a wonderful song. Such a wonderful song. Had me singing above my voice. Good morning. You're live on WeFM.
1: Good morning, Mikey. How are you this morning?
0: I'm good. How are you?
1: Okay. My song this morning is Come Jesus Come.
0: Okay.
1: Have a blessed day.
0: No problem. You can get that. Yes. You too. Have a blessed day. Okay.
1: Okay.
0: All right.

0: Good morning, your life.
1: Good morning, Michael, and how are you this Friday morning?
0: I am doing I'm good. Thank you.
1: We are blessed. Thank God we are alive.
0: Yes, we should. One another. Surely.
1: I like to say good morning to a lady in Montrose, Miss Jude Frederick of Montrose. She always listens to that program, and she see your nice program. She does enjoy it, Jude Frederick of Montrose. Mm-hmm. And I want you to play to sing for me The Loving Brothers again, but Satan lied to me.
0: So that person expected Satan to tell the truth?
1: Pardon me?
0: That person expected Satan to tell the truth?
1: No, that does just come in me, and I say, I will ask you to play. Satan won't tell the truth? Where you going to tell the truth?
0: That means that person has very high expectations.
1: He's glad when we follow in him. So he didn't tell us, he speak the truth, but we have to know the truth.
0: Of course.
1: We have to know the truth.
0: Well, thank you again, and have a blessed day, right?
1: You too. Mm-hmm. Right.

0: There you have a very simple testimony there, right? Mm. So 437-4933. We just got about a little under 20 minutes remaining. So folks, let's make use of the time. 437-4933. I'm hoping that somebody who always try calling and never got through, I hope that this morning will be your morning. The line is open. It is available as we speak. Good morning. You are live on WeFM.
1: Hello, good morning.
0: Hi.
1: I'm
0: not hearing you properly. You might have to speak up just a little bit. Sorry. All right, so we're going to have to accept another call. I'm sorry. 437-4933.

0: Good morning, you're live on WeFM.
1: Hello, good morning.
0: Hi.
1: I'd like for you to pray for me. I speak Jesus.
0: Okay.
1: Yes.
0: All right, not a problem. Thank you very much for that request.
1: Thank you very much.
0: Uh-huh.
1: Have a blessed day.
0: Yes, you too.

0: Good morning.
1: Hello, good morning.
0: Hi, good morning. You're live.
1: Okay, are you doing good?
0: Yes, I am. Thank you.
1: Okay, well, I'm actually requesting song, please. This call is not our own. We just are passing through. Thank you, and you have a nice day.
0: All right, thank you. You likewise.
1: Okay.

0: feel like you don't belong, right? Oh boy, yes, I get it. I get the feeling. All right, so 4374933, we've got a final 10 minutes, so I'm hoping we can squeeze in about two or three songs within that time. Hopefully it comes in quite quickly so we can, you know, accommodate about three songs, right? 4374933. Good morning, your life.
1: Hi, good morning, Michael.
0: Hi.
1: How are you doing?
0: I'm good, thank you.
1: Yeah, I'm good. Mm-hmm. I know if you had this song, Down on My Knees, I Found My Jesus.
0: Down on My Knees,
1: I Found My Jesus.
0: Okay, Down on My Knees, I Found My Jesus. I'll look for it. Okay?
1: Yes.
0: All right, don't worry. Take care. Uh-huh. All right.
1: Okay.

0: Good morning. You're live on WeFM.
1: Hi, morning. Is this WeFM?
0: It is.
1: You all have the gospel program today?
0: Yes, we do.
1: Okay. Hi, Michael. Good morning.
0: Good morning.
1: I want you to play me this song, Obinigwe. Let me spell the word for you. O-B-I-N-I-G-W by Minister G-U-C.
0: Okay.
1: You find it?
0: Yeah.
1: Thank you very much.
0: All right.
1: And enjoy your weekend.
0: No problem. You too.
1: And listen to the words of that song. That song is a very
0: That's a 10-minute song, so I'll have to listen half
1: today and half
0: tomorrow.
1: Yeah, don't play the whole song, but play a good portion. It's very powerful. It's a nice song.
0: All right. Got you. Thank you.
1: Thank you. Bye.
0: All right. Have a

0: that when we were yet sinners,
1: He came.
0: When we had no anointing, when we had no faith, when we had no grace, when we had no pride,
1: He came.
0: Nothing to make us proud.
1: He came.
0: No car, nothing.
1: He came.
0: Have you asked yourself that question? What did you do to deserve this kind of? Wherever you are, lift up your hands and begin to bless Him. So it's good to dance, it's good to jump around, but sometimes it's good to reflect.

0: He who lives in heaven. Folks, this is as far as we'll be able to go with the gospel program for this morning. Thank you guys again for a beautiful morning and all of the songs that were requested. I believe that it would have reached somebody's heart or somebody's mind or would have impacted somebody's day in a positive way. So I truly thank every one of you who were able to call in and to request a song. Thank you so much. Again, I'm pretty sure there are some of you who tried calling in but didn't get through because the line probably was busy. And that's how it goes, right? Nothing is wrong. That's just how it goes. We can only accommodate so many calls on that for that 1 hour, right? So the good thing is we'll have another one come next Friday and hope that you will be able to get through. A reminder that we do this every Friday from 9 o'clock to 10 o'clock. You get your uninterrupted hour of gospel music. Thanks again to everyone. Those of you who always just tune in to just be a part of the gospel segment. You don't necessarily call in, but you enjoy it very much. I'd like to say thank you so much. And someday, maybe we'll hear from you. All right. So the time now, it is 1 minute after 10. And we are going to take a commercial break. Keep it locked. And we're going to come back. And you know, on Fridays, it is all-inclusive Friday. So expect to hear a lot of different kinds of music this morning. All right. Take care. We will be back in a while.
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a theatrical production. It features priests, religion, and laity all in concert. That's taking place on Sunday, May 17th at the Grenada Trade Center, starting from 5 p.m. It is a battle for the greatest asset that the world has ever known. It's believed to be precise, timely, and accurate. 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In the battle for good over evil. If it is truly good over evil, well, we already know who the winner is. Yeah, man. So it is this Sunday at the Trade Center. And Rhythm and Spice, a brunch experience, a stylish free carnival fete. 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So when you support this event, of course,

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And don't forget, today is a special day. It is May 15th, right? Yeah, yeah, yeah. So today you can get your water tanks and your water pumps with a 12.5% off. Right, so that helps you to beat the drought. You know, right now we are hardly getting any water. Rainfall for the first time this morning for about 5 minutes. I ain't seen rain in about 5 months. We are still in the dry season, so it's a good opportunity for you if you are trying to get a tank, but you probably didn't have all the cash that you need. You're going to get a 12.5% discount at Hubbard's today on both your water tanks and your water pumps. 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And a hardware department on a carnage, Hubbard's hardware department on a carnage, right? You can also give them a call for more information. The telephone number 405-0321. Yeah, so that's 12.5% off on all water tanks and water pumps. Tell your friend, it is for one day only, that is today. You don't want to miss out on that. 12.5% is quite a lot. Both water pumps and water tanks.

0: So we gotta grab a commercial break. Keep it locked to WeFM 93.3, 93.9. Yeah, I know you guys enjoyed that little segment there. It's Friday, we're gonna keep it nice and easy for you. So keep it locked to We. We'll be back with more great vibes on the other side of the break.
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Join the DPM on Sunday, May 17th at the Marian Playing Field. Gates open at 6:30 in the evening, and for the official candidate launch of a man ready to represent, ready to deliver, ready to lead, Stamford Simon, your next Member of Parliament for St. George Southeast. Political leader Peter David will be there. All the way from Trinidad and Tobago also, a special guest appearance, Terence Bain, joins the platform with Kamala Stephen and Sweet Steel Band Music. 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Be there. 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

0: 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I feel like winning Bingo Sunday.
1: I'm a money. I'm a money.
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0: 7 minutes after 11, we must grab a break right now. Gotta let you know what's happening with our sponsors. So keep it locked to WeFM. When we come back again, you know, more vibes. Don't go anywhere. Keep it locked. Loving the flavors you get with Tedley,
1: with Tedley. Loving the flavors you get with Tedley. Dark and strong British blend.

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0: With all that on your skin, what the best jab look like?
1: They say we don't have no limit.
0: But they say we had the best jab.
1: They can't understand it.
0: Why? Maybe it's your vibes, boy. I feel it's your vibes. We got the best vibe. Oh, that's what it is. Oh, all white blacker than

0: You're telling me?
1: Yeah.
2: I'm like, hey, yeah.
0: Sorry, why you do it so?
3: It's so for them.
0: Why you didn't do it so? I know that would happen.
3: They don't say
0: see, always.
3: But when you make a mistake, all of them talking.
0: You know what I'm talking about?

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You can also join them at the Granville Car Park today. 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If you had to take a bus and go up in Granville and get yourself sorted out, because there are some people out there in the field to answer questions and to help you with enrollment, please, they're going to be there until 2 p.m. And the numbers you call are 440-2451 or 406-5336. And the Ministry of Health advises that there is a one-day food handler certification training that will be held on Monday, May 18th, starting from 1 p.m. It's taking place at the Ministry of Works conference room on the fourth floor of the ministerial complex. To register, you can also call 440-2649, extension 21066, or 423-0786. Participants, you're encouraged to walk with your writing materials. This training is designed to equip food handlers with the essential knowledge and skills to ensure safe food handling practices and to protect the public's health. For more information, you can contact the Ministry of Health. And Grand Cays, they have an intermediate arc welding training. That's going to be taking place at the Caribbean Welding Building in Woodlands, starting from June 2nd. Classes will be held on Tuesdays and Wednesdays from 4:30 to 6:30 p.m. And to register, you can WhatsApp or call 440-6003. 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

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They'll have local ice cream and tasty chicken and chips and a whole lot more. Lots of other attractions. They have things for adults and also for kids. There are games like dips, and they've got the kids' booth, and they've got clothing stalls and a whole lot more. Music will be provided by DJ Eric. You also have Fahrenheit, the band. They're performing live for you. A well-stocked bar awaits you.

We also have the Samaritan Preschool in St. Mark. They're having a grand fun day today. That is going to be starting in about 30 minutes or so. Lots of tasty eats and refreshments, drinks, a whole lot more on sale. But if you're primary school children and the primary school children, students, I should say, it's only $1. For secondary school students, it's $3. And for adults, it's $5. They say come on out and enjoy an exciting day of fun, games and entertainment for the entire family. Remember, that is put on by the Samaritan Preschool. Come on, support the schools, right? The St. Teresa's Catholic Church invites everyone to the annual harvest. It's taking place tomorrow at the Vincent's Community Center, starting at 1 p.m., running till around midnight. Music by a popular DJ. Lots of eats and drinks will be on sale, including managed waters, barbecue pork and chicken and fries and fish. They've got bakes and fish cake and sauce and a whole lot more, right?

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You know how we do it already on Fridays. So give us a moment. 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

the Democratic People's Movement is taking it to St. George Southeast and is going to be an evening to remember. Join the DPM on Sunday, May 17th at the Marion Playing Field. 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

Hey boy, I'm a little secret for all you. Know. Don't say I say. Eh? I hear they get a shipment today again. Lots of new musical instruments will be in stores very soon. Those of you who are into Pod Box and stuff, those of you who are into musical audio, your Qubit watch, all the pieces, the various pieces of musical instruments, man, SPC is your place. If you ever never visited, you guys, I don't know. I know you wanna chill with a player. You're doing yourself an injustice.

The time now 5 minutes to 12. A reminder, the segment is coming to your compliments. SP's International, they've got two locations. The ground floor of the new NIS building, that's right here in St. George. They've also got one in Springs. And that's if you're heading to St. David a little after the supermarket. You look on that hill, you're going to see that nice building there with all the vehicle supplies. Nice little steps to get to it. That's SP's International. It's your musical haven. Those of you who like to take meticulous care of your vehicles, of course you can get all your care products right there at SP's International. And remember, they are the island's distributors of the Valvoline products, right? The Valvoline oils and so on. Yeah, so you can check them out.

0: damage is already done. I'm over that, man. Anyway, it's about time we grab a commercial break. Don't forget the segment KMT compliments SP's International. And when we come back, we're going to be doing it for On The Spot Hardware. 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
1: I'm moving like a crazy.
0: Wanna encourage the artists and them to bring in their music. Yeah, just now we're gonna be going full local. We'll be going total local, 100% local music, right? And this will be your opportunity to be recognized. The little work you put in there. Yeah, man. Get your songs out there. And you know, We FM is the only radio station that you can depend on to play every single artist from all the different genres. So all artists, if you want to ensure that your music get played, come and log it now.

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I don't care what you... Honda Vizel. I don't care what... Then you got a Subaru. Yeah. I time now, 29 minutes after 12. We are just about getting ready for the midday edition.

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It's the luncheon edition of the news on WeFM for Friday, 15th May 2026. In the headlines, Grenada marks International Family Day with focus on child well-being. Grenada earns high praise for electoral transparency. U.S. plans to indict Cuba's Raul Castro, U.S. Department of Justice official says. And British Prime Minister Keir Starmer under pressure as top ministers quit. Details to these stories and more, plus a look at sports and the weather straight ahead. First segment of the news comes to you compliments Quartz Grenada Limited, Shelter Solutions Incorporated, and Western Union Moving Money for Better.

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0: Welcome back and good afternoon with the news in detail. I am Sheena Philip Lynch. Grenada today joined the international community in observing International Family Day 2026 under the theme Family Inequalities and Child Wellbeing. Minister for Social and Community Development, Housing and Gender Affairs, Senator Gloria Thomas says the observance highlights the important role family plays in fostering strong communities and national development. In her address for the occasion, Minister Thomas noted that the strength of Grenada lies in the resilience, unity, and support systems within families.
1: National pillar of our communities, the first source of care, guidance, and protection for our children. Yet, we must acknowledge that not all families experience equal conditions. Disparities in income, access to services, housing, and support systems continue to shape the lives of parents and the children in profound ways. Family inequality is not an abstract issue. It is reflected in whether a child arrives at school prepared to learn or burdened by unmet needs, whether a household can access support or struggles in silence. If this is left unaddressed, these gaps will threaten child development, educational outcomes, and social stability.
0: Senator Thomas also reaffirmed the government's commitment to policies and programs aimed at strengthening families, protecting children, and addressing social and economic challenges affecting households.
1: As a government, we remain firmly committed to strengthening families and expanding access to opportunity through targeted social support, community initiatives, and parenting programs. We will continue to assist vulnerable households, empower communities, and equip parents with the tool to create safe and nurturing environment for the children. In addition, we are cognizant that safe, stable living conditions and the protection of vulnerable individuals are essential pillars of families' well-being. My fellow Grenadians, addressing family inequalities require collective responsibility. This is not the work of government alone. It demands the active involvement of communities, civil society, the private sector, and every household. We must confront with urgency and clarity the issues that undermine family stability, including violence, neglect, and economic hardships.
0: Minister of Social and Community Development, Housing and Gender Affairs, Senator Gloria Thomas. Minister of Agriculture, Lands and Forestry, Lennox Andrews, says work is progressing steadily to implement Grenada's Cannabis Decriminalization Act following the passage of the legislation. Minister Andrews says authorities have now moved from the policy stage to practical implementation, with systems and structures being developed to operationalize the new framework. Minister Andrews noted that efforts are also focused on creating opportunities within the emerging cannabis industry while ensuring the necessary legal and administrative mechanisms are in place.
2: The first quarter of 2026 marks a pivotal milestone in our nation's cannabis legislative history. The Grenada Cannabis Commission for Legislation and Regulation has successfully delivered the policy and legal recommendations that led to the passage of the Drug Abuse Prevention and Control Amendments Bill this January 2026. With the law established, we move from policy to practice. The Cannabis Working Committee, led by Attorney at Law, Mr. Anselm Claudin, is now working to actively build the institutional framework necessary for full implementation of cannabis decriminalization via the newly amended Act.
0: Minister Andrews added that the committee continues to engage key stakeholders, including the Ministry of Legal Affairs and the Bar Association, as discussions move forward.
2: Our focus remains on safety, restoration, and education. And so the committee shall seek to collaborate with the Child Protection Authority and any other substance use and abuse organizations to ensure robust counseling and protection program for our youth. Simultaneously, the committee is also looking forward to work with the Rehabilitation of Offenders Board to facilitate the expungement of criminal records for those who fall within the bounds of the new act. Looking ahead, the committee will engage the Ministry of Legal Affairs and the Bar Association to launch public public education initiatives and draft the precise regulations and guidelines required to govern this new era. I therefore urge all of you to stay tuned and to stay informed and to look out for official updates as we move this process forward.
0: Minister for Agriculture, Lands and Forestry, Lennox Andrews. Grenada has received top recognition for maintaining transparency and integrity within its electoral process, earning one of the highest honors in electoral standards. The announcement was made by Voter and Civic Registration Officer at the Parliamentary Elections Office, Ferdinand Phillip, during an exclusive interview on WeFM's mid-morning program hosted by Michael Hutchinson. Phillip highlighted Grenada's strong commitment to conducting free, fair, and credible elections, noting that the country continues to uphold democratic principles while maintaining public confidence in the voting process.
3: Grenada has been ranked among, and I believe there are 100 and almost 200 democratic nations in the world that take part in what we call elections. And Grenada has recently been awarded the highest honor in terms of our electoral process. Of course, we do always have foreign observers coming in when we have elections, and they come, they observe, they take notes, they make recommendations. I don't have the report before me as yet. I will soon have it. But we have been given the highest rating, so much so
4: that is awesome.
3: Yeah, and that several territories have indicated an interest to come into Grenada to see how we do it.
0: Phillip stated that Grenada's electoral system has become an example for many countries due to its consistent track record of professionalism, transparency, and consistency over the years.
3: In the age of globalization, we know what is happening throughout several territories. And recently, a few years ago, there was elections in Guyana. Remember, it went to court. And several of the islands, you tend to hear things not going as smoothly as you would like. But in Grenada, we are the envy of quite a few. Definitely. And in saying that, I want to commend, because the kudos are not for simply the office. If you read your legislation, you recognize that the general public plays a very critical part. We put out lists and we continue to urge persons to make claims. An individual can make a claim on their behalf, but also to make objections. An individual living in a particular constituency can object to any other person in that constituency.
0: Voter and Civic Registration Officer at the Parliamentary Elections Office, Ferdinand Phillip. Support is continuing to grow for Cuba as community members in St. David launch a series of fundraising activities aimed at assisting the Cuban people. The St. David for Cuba group is made up of graduates of Cuban universities along with friends and supporters of Cuba who have joined together in solidarity with the Cuban people. The initiative forms part of the wider National Grenada for Cuba campaign, which began on April 14th. Coordinator of the group, Dr. George Mitchell, says the funds raised will help support Cuba, which he described as a long-standing friend to Grenada.
5: Cuba has been a friend of the region for decades, and Grenada is no exception. If you ask me, Grenada may have benefited the most from Cuban assistance in several realms, and everybody would know, of course, of the medical brigades and how many Cuban doctors have been in Grenada attending to patients and providing medical care, dental care. Some people don't know that other professionals from Cuba have been here, engineers, people in agriculture, nursing. I mean, the whole gamut of professionals have been here. And of course, I would not have the consultation without mentioning the assistance that Cuba gave us in building the airport and the sacrifice they have made. So, I mean, with all of that, I think it is just the right thing to do. It's the moral thing to do, to give back to Cuba in their time of need. And so it is just the right thing to do. It's the moral thing to do, to give back to Cuba in their time of need.

0: We are well on the way to have a really, really nice activity. The second activity is going to be held next week, Saturday, in Lacant Junction. At the same time, we have a raffle drawing that we will draw on the occasion of the second breakfast, which is on the 23rd in Lacant Junction.
1: We have some seriously attractive prizes for the raffle. The first prize is a Samsung Galaxy phone, and other prizes include dinner for two at Six Senses Restaurant, dinner for two at Bohemian Heights, dinner for two at the restaurant in Port Louis, and some other prizes. There is a hamper for $200, etc. So the prices are extremely attractive in our view, and the ticket is only $5 for one.
2: Dr. George Mitchell, coordinator of the St. David for Cuba group. Large-scale spice farmers across Grenada are being targeted for financial and technical support on their new initiatives spearheaded by the Ministry of Agriculture, Lands and Forestry in partnership with the Grenada Cooperative Nutmeg Association, the GCNA. The program is aimed at increasing local spice production and strengthening the country's vital nutmeg industry. In 2023, the Ministry of Agriculture launched the first phase of its spice replanting program in response to the devastation caused by Hurricane Beryl. That phase focused on assisting small farmers, householders, schools, and the Grenada Minor Spices Cooperative at Lower St. David. The second phase will now shift focus to estates and large-scale spice producers with the goal of significantly increasing production levels island-wide.
3: Farmers who have 20 acres or more, they can spend up to $20,000, right? Large farms, that's between 10 and 20 acres, you can spend up to $10,000. You don't have to spend $10,000, but you can. We have some individual farmers, and that would be about $3,000, between $3,000 and $5,000, you know, depending on the support that they need. We thought that we should prioritize the large farms and the estates due to the fact that after Beryl, many, many of those estates were really decimated. And while they would have received support through the program last year with GCNE, sometimes the support did not go, you know, as far as we would like it to go, especially since we need to revitalize our spice industry, our nutmeg industry.
2: Chief Extension Officer within the Ministry of Agriculture, Lawrence St. Louis, will have more on that in another edition. And that's a look at the first segment of the news, which came to you compliments Quartz Grenada Limited, Charter Solutions Incorporated, and Western Union, Moving Money for Better. 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

0: Official has said the U.S. is planning to indict a former Cuban leader, Raul Castro. The official said the timing of the potential indictment, which would require approval from a grand jury, remains unclear but appears imminent. The case is expected to focus on the downing of aircraft, according to the official, who spoke on condition of anonymity. The 94-year-old former president and brother of late Cuban leader Fidel Castro has not commented publicly on the report. We monitored this report from the BBC News Network.
1: American media say Washington is taking steps to indict Raul Castro, the 94-year-old former Cuban president and brother of the revolutionary leader. The charges are said to relate to Cuba shooting down two civilian planes 30 years ago. They were being flown by a humanitarian organization, but were also dropping propaganda leaflets. The reports emerged as the head of the CIA met Cuban officials in Havana.
2: The apparent decision by the Justice Department to indict Raul Castro is in relation to a long-standing call from conservative Cuban Americans for the former leader to face charges in relation to the shooting down of two civilian aircraft by Cuban military fighter jets in 1996. Analysts say an attempt by Washington to arrest Mr. Castro for any such indictment would be likely to meet huge opposition in Cuba.
0: And moving further afield, British Prime Minister Keir Starmer is facing mounting political pressure after a senior minister resigned, accusing the government of losing direction. The resignation has deepened tensions within the Labour Party, with speculation about possible leadership challenges ahead of the next election. Greater Manchester Mayor Andy Burnham is also being linked to a possible return to Parliament, fueling leadership rumours. We get more in this Reuters report.
3: Britain's health minister resigned on Thursday, calling for a leadership contest to oust unpopular Prime Minister Keir Starmer. Since disastrous local election results last week plunged his Labour Party into crisis, Starmer has vowed to stay on, despite a growing number of calls for him to step down. Streeting was the first senior minister to break cover. He said he was leaving because, quote, "It is now clear you will not lead the Labour Party into the next general election." Earlier on Thursday, Starmer's former deputy Angela Rayner announced tax issues that forced her to step down last year had been resolved. That paved the way for a potential leadership bid. Among other possible candidates, Greater Manchester Mayor Andy Burnham is seen as the most popular. He doesn't currently have the necessary seat in Parliament, but that could soon change. On Thursday, Labour MP Josh Simmons said he would stand down from Parliament, clearing the way for Burnham to run in a by-election.
0: And that's a look at the second segment of the news, which came to you compliments Quartz Grenada Limited, Shelter Solutions Incorporated, and Western Union Moving Money for Better. 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

Grenada's Kirani James to perform May 23rd in China in the second leg of the Diamond League season. Details to this and other stories in the sporting segment, plus the weather. Information reaching us is that Grenada's most prolific athlete, Kirani James, will be on the 400-meter track on the 23rd of this month, competing in the 2026 Diamond League China, the second round of the games this season. The Diamond League opener will be tomorrow with several of the big stars in competition. Kirani is said to be in the second leg event, returning to compete in China, where he has historically enjoyed success, including a win in 2013 and competing there last year. And James is a four-time Diamond League champion and is actively competing in the 2026 season. The Grenada Volleyball Association, the GVA, says it welcomes Romanian volleyball professional Dan Gerlinu, who's here to help with the development of the game for the next 6 months. The GVA sees it as exciting times, beginning a new chapter in the development of the game. The GVA says it continues its commitment to building stronger national programs, improving the standard of play, and investing in long-term athlete and coach development. It says the partnership represents a major step forward for the sport locally. The initiative was made possible through the valued support of Olympic Solidarity and the Grenada Olympic Committee under the development of the National Sporting Structure Program. Mr. Gerlinu will assist with the development of the national volleyball structure, work closely with coaches and athletes, and share his extensive international experience and knowledge of the game. Grenada Boys Secondary School GBSS moves into the final of the Ministry of Sports LQ Sports Junior Cricket Tournament. GBSS had a commanding 112-run victory over Grenville Secondary School in semi-final one after a dominant all-round performance. Batting first, GBSS posted 145 runs led by an excellent knock of 63 from Junior McMillan, who anchored the innings with confidence and composure. Despite the total, GSS had a standout performer with the ball as Xavier Noel produced a superb spell, claiming 5 wickets for 16 runs. Responding to the GBSS total, the GSS batsmen found themselves struggling all out for 33 on account of superb GBSS bowling attack, where Lyndon Francis, Imran Patel, and Abraham Vadi grabbed 3 wickets each. And now for a look at the weather, valid for this afternoon and tonight. It's expected to be partly cloudy and windy with a slight haze, increasing in cloudiness by evening with isolated showers. Air temperature at midday 30.7 degrees Celsius. The wind is easterly to southeasterly at 15 to 25 miles, gusting high at times. Seas are moderate to slightly rough with waves 6 to 8 feet in easterly swells. A marine advisory remains in effect. Tides are currently low, will be high 2:45 this afternoon, low again at 7:15 this evening, and then high at 2 in the morning. Sunset today will be at 6:20. And the sunrise tomorrow at 5:42. And that's a look at the sports and the weather reports. Now for a recap of the headlines. Grenada marks International Family Day with a focus on child well-being. Grenada earns high praise for electoral transparency. U.S. plans to indict Cuba's Raul Castro, U.S. Department of Justice official says. And British Prime Minister Keir Starmer under pressure as top ministers quit. That's a look at the luncheon edition of the news on WeFM for Friday, 15th May 2026. A reminder, the news came to you compliments Quartz Grenada Limited, Shelter Solutions Incorporated, and Western Union Moving Money for Better, plus sports and the weather. On behalf of the entire news team and technical operator Michael Hutchinson, I am Sheena Phillip Lynch. Thanks for joining us.

Thank you very much, Sheena. Thank you very much to all of your colleagues in the newsroom. And I'd like to say thanks to you, all listeners, especially all loyal listeners or senior loyal listeners. Hey, guys, hope you guys had a great week. Hope you guys are going to have a fantastic weekend as well. I'll keep you guys in my thoughts always, all right? And I'll be back with every one of you next Monday. I've got a couple days lined up in next week where I'm going to be off, right? So I think I'm only going to be here on Monday and possibly on Friday, all right? So let's see how that works out. But I really wish that you guys have a fantastic weekend. Thank you very much for choosing We FM throughout the weekend. I really love and appreciate every single one of you. Whatever you're doing over the next couple of hours, I know that the weekend begins today for a lot. Yeah, while you guys are having fun, I encourage you guys to also be safe, all right? Don't forget that tomorrow we're going to be at the Grenada Yacht Club for Michael Hutchinson Karaoke. We start at 7 o'clock, right? So it's a place where you can take your family, your friends, your loved ones. Everybody can come out, all right? It's a child-friendly event as well, so you can even bring the children along. Right, so take good care of yourselves, everybody. I love you guys. Selector Muslan, we are out. Thank you. 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

taken it to St. George Southeast and it's going to be an evening to remember. 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

Borders, right? It's Friday, the 15th, in the middle of the month. It's an event for a lot of Grenadians, a lot of people throughout the Caribbean as well, and throughout the world who's celebrating their birthday today. Alright, welcome aboard, those of you on the JOB, those of you coming out from lunch and heading back inside just to kick back a little bit in the cafeteria or in the lounge, enjoying the vibes though. We just got a little scatter showers in town. A little blessing to let you know that snare is on. Alright, take it up.

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Ali, Rosel on bass. 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

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Let me take a break. When we come back from the break, we got more. It's all niceness inside WeFM on a Friday.

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0: and Cicely Kalanji, better known as Miguel Collins. Checking the time, it's straight up 2 o'clock in Strike Grenada, Caribou, PD Martinique, and the rest of the Eastern Caribbean. We take a top of the hour when we come back inside the final hour with me. We continue with great vibes right after these.
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Hey, just reminding you, Spice Man's got the road show coming up, man, this weekend. And it's all going to be kicking off at the Port Highway, followed by Guelph, and then they also go all the way inside of the east side, Grenfell Car Park. So you're talking about Mass, real Mass. New tune, new artists again, too. Every year, new artists always coming out. And you know, songs always... What? I'm telling you, boy. Expert, it's Kelly. Boy. A brand new rhythm goes name Unchainable from Expert. This is Kelly J.

Titans from Sister Al Carco, the brand new rhythm is called. Get used to that rhythm, it's called for you now. Unchainable. And done by Expert Man. I'm talking about Slaughter Man, he's a real character, you know? All right, then. Let me jump inside another brand new rhythm. This one is brand new, first played in, on this station. I got that rhythm about, let me see, 10 o'clock this morning. I'm telling you the truth about that rhythm. The artist called me. It's from Central in St. Even. All right, squeeze it. Snire, I send off the thing for you. The rhythm, I say, yeah. Check my email one time before I hit the shower. Get that, I say, yes. All right, cool. Link, come back. He says, Snire, VFM is the first to be playing, don't you know? I say, I lie. He say, yeah, boy. So let me do it like this. Brand new. It's called Dark Jab Rhythm for 2026. Three artists on that rhythm. Frost 473. We don't care. Lead neck, head bad. And squeeze head, risk it. Hold on a man. Let me jump in it. Let me jump in it. It's a brand new one right now. This is Frost 473. We don't care. Brand new Dark Jab Rhythm.

squeezer. Shut down the place now, boy. Big up the Central team, Oscar, Black Joe and the team up in Zara Central, St. David. My team in Zara Pretty Esperance. Sean at the barber shop. Turn up, turn up. Big up my now as a team up on our side. Turn up, turn up. Check my bridging brain inside a multi-junction. Yeah, boy. 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And I say brain, that money, brother, eh?

0: Javits Center locked down nicely. Upper and lower Deprudence Street team. Get up now.
1: But we ready for a show, Carmona? Can I get up now? You know they. Well, you know you had to go in the prelims. You know that. You know you had to go in the prelims to go into the semis. So we had to wait for him to go in the prelims. We had to see him perform that tune. Booba 473 called this one the Comet. And you're hearing it in the background there. Gear up for it. Then we take the break and come back with more 18 minutes stepping away from 2. Right here inside 93.
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0: team in Grenada, Nigeria, Ghana. 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We got some from Zimbabwe here. Yeah, man. 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
1: Can't you see that I lose my focus when I just found my way to you?
0: Hey, this is Chilla. I know they're enjoying this one, eh?

Let me take the break, and when we come back from the break, we can rage and wrap it up. Guess you mind, it's Friday. Short Leg and Selector J comes in from 3. And they carry all the way up to 7 o'clock with Strictly Vibes. I'm telling you, they're going to be vibing up nicely to continue all the way up from 7 to 9. Mitch comes in. Scott comes in from 9 to midnight. So the new thing, we already packed up already, yeah? 22 moving up to 3. Let me take a break. When we come back, we continue with more after these.

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All right, folks, this way I'm going to make my way out of the studio, making way for Short Leg and Selector J to take you through from 3 all the way up to 7 p.m. Have a blessed and productive afternoon straight into the evening. Looking for who's now looking for you. 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All right.

0: get quit. 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
1: Ooh.
0: Yo, Eli, why they touching me? 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
1: like
0: to me.
1: Like, I don't keep that.
0: Like, I ain't got a header to the left
1: like
0: of me.
1: Like, I ain't got a header.
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1: Ooh.
0: But that shit chick, then why she texting
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0: me?
1: Why she texting me?
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1: Ooh.
0: Every time I'm out, why she stressing
1: yo, why
0: me?
1: She stressing
0: you call her Stephanie?
1: Call her, huh?
0: I call her Heffany.

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Sometimes the biggest bullies in them school, you know, is them teachers, eh? Fed up with no apology. My greatest defense is God Almighty. Hey. 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Me. 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You know, pick up all the schoolers locked in right now. 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What's good? 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

0: 4-4-4-3-5-6, and that's a bunch of the number. Any queries here, let's give them a call right now, man. Do this compliments of floor. Like I said, Granville Lookout coming soon, alright? That's all I go say. Granville Lookout coming soon. Yeah, something coming soon to you, alright?
1: No matter how the dollar might stack up, me still not change. 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

Hey, once again, the fun is in this Sunday. The Greenwich Church Center comes alive, man. From 5 p.m., guys. Celebrate takeoff, Ripples of Mass Destruction, the war is on, man. A theatrical production of priests, religious, and in concert, guys. It's a battle for the greatest asset the world has

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0: 8:46 tomorrow, the Hard Rock Sports Club presents Barbecue Fundraiser. What's going on? First season 8 purchased the new uniforms for the upcoming season. It will be taking place at the River Sally Junction instead of St. Patrick's, right? Got chicken, fish, and pork. Yeah, talking about rice and peas, potato salad, green salad, stew, pumpkin, callaloo, provision. So it's on tomorrow, right? River Sally Junction.

Hey, the fall is in the morning. It's all about the St. David's for Cuba breakfast, right? Red Gate comes alive. You gotta go check it out tomorrow, right? And you can take part in the raffle once you do that, yeah? So there's two breakfasts, one tomorrow, and the next one is gonna be on the 23rd in Latant Junction. All right, from 6 o'clock in the morning, guys. Go check it out, man. Proceeds go towards supporting the people of Cuba, right? Also, you can check out the raffle, too. So in the morning, there's a breakfast in Red Gate for the folks inside of Cuba, right? It's all about St. David's for Cuba.

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Sunday, May 17th, Marion Playing Field, 6:30 o'clock in the evening. 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

0: Monday, May 25th, 2026, Grenville comes alive. 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

0: Grenada marks International Family Day with focus on child well-being. Government of Grenada moves ahead with implementation of Cannabis Decriminalization Act. Prime Minister Deacon Mitchell out of state on a series of engagements until Tuesday. St. David Community Group to host fundraising drive in support of Cuba. University of the West Indies in partnership with Sagicor launches regional AI initiative. UK government faces weeks of uncertainty over the Prime Minister Starmer's future. Kirani to enter first Diamond League race for 2026 on May 23rd in China. Time for the primetime edition of news on WFM, live out of our studios on Cross Street, St. George's, Grenada, Friday, the 15th day of May, 2026. 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The primetime edition together with sports and the weather. And together with Gary Shortleg Simpson, we are keeping you company for the primetime production.
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2: And now the details. Grenada today joined the international community in observing International Family Day 2026 under the theme Family Inequalities and Child Well-being. Minister for Social and Community Development, Housing and Gender Affairs, Senator Gloria Thomas, says the observance highlights the important role families play in fostering strong communities and national development. In her address on today's occasion, Minister Thomas noted that the strength of Grenada lies in the resilience, unity, and support system.
3: Families are the foundational pillar of our communities, the first source of care, guidance, and protection for our children. Yet, we must acknowledge that not all families experience equal conditions. Disparities in income, access to services, housing, and support systems continue to shape the lives of parents and the children in profound ways. Family inequality is not an abstract issue. It is reflected in whether a child arrives at school prepared to learn or burdened by unmet needs, whether a household can access support or struggles in silence. If this is left unaddressed, these gaps will threaten child development, educational outcomes, and social stability.
2: Senator Thomas also reaffirmed the government's commitment to policies and programs aimed at strengthening families, protecting children, and addressing social and economic challenges affecting households.
3: As a government, we remain firmly committed to strengthening families and expanding access to opportunity through targeted social support, community initiatives, and parenting programs. We will continue to assist vulnerable households, empower communities, and equip parents with the tool to create safe and nurturing environment for the children. In addition, we are cognizant that safe, stable living conditions and the protection of vulnerable individuals are essential pillars of families' well-being. My fellow Grenadians, addressing family inequalities require collective responsibility. This is not the work of government alone. It demands the active involvement of communities, civil society, the private sector, and every household. We must confront with urgency and clarity the issues that undermine family stability, including violence, neglect, and economic hardships.
2: Minister for Social and Community Development, Housing and Gender Affairs, Senator Gloria Thomas. Information coming to hand shows that Prime Minister Deacon Mitchell is out of state until Tuesday. A release says he's attending a series of diaspora and official engagements in the United States. He'll attend the St. George's University School of Medicine commencement ceremony, where Grenadian students will be conferred with their medical diplomas. The Prime Minister's schedule also includes participation in the SPICE Excellence Awards, where 12 outstanding Grenadians will be formally recognized for their achievements and contributions. The event celebrates Grenadian culture, innovation, and entrepreneurship. Sunday, 17th May 2026, the release says he'll be engaged with nationals at a town hall meeting, providing an opportunity for dialogue with members of the Grenadian diaspora. Additionally, a series of business and development meetings are scheduled for Monday, 18th May, aimed at strengthening partnerships and exploring investment opportunities beneficial to Grenada. In his absence, Andy Williams, Minister for Mobilization, Implementation and Transformation, will act as Prime Minister. Minister for Agriculture, Lands and Forestry, Lennox Andrews, says work is progressing steadily to implement Grenada's Cannabis Decriminalization Act following the passage of the legislation. Minister Andrews says authorities have now moved from the policy stage to practical implementation, with systems and structures being developed to operationalize the new framework.
4: The first quarter of 2026 marks a pivotal milestone in our nation's cannabis legislative history. The Grenada Cannabis Commission for Legislation and Regulation has successfully delivered the policy and legal recommendations that led to the passage of the Drug Abuse Prevention and Control Amendments Bill this January 2026. With the law established, we move from policy to practice. The Cannabis Working Committee, led by Attorney at Law, Mr. Anselm Claudin, is now working to actively build the institutional framework necessary for full implementation of cannabis decriminalization via the newly amended Act.
2: Minister Andrews added that the committee continues to engage key stakeholders, including the Ministry of Legal Affairs and the Bar Association, as discussions move forward.
4: Our focus remains on safety, restoration, and education. And so the committee shall seek to collaborate with the Child Protection Authority and any other substance use and abuse organizations to ensure robust counseling and protection program for our youth. Simultaneously, the committee is also looking forward to work with the Rehabilitation of Offenders Board to facilitate the expungement of criminal records for those who fall within the bounds of the new act. Looking ahead, the committee will engage the Ministry of Legal Affairs and the Bar Association to launch public education initiatives and draft the precise regulations and guidelines required to govern this new era. I therefore urge all of you to stay tuned and to stay informed and to look out for official updates as we move this process forward.
2: Minister for Agriculture, Lands and Forestry, Lennox Andrews. Grenada is said to have received top recognition for maintaining transparency and integrity within its electoral process, earning one of the highest honors in electoral standards. The announcement was made by four-term civic registration officer at the Parliamentary Elections Office, Ferdinand Philip, during an exclusive interview on WFM's mid-morning program hosted by Michael Hutchinson.
5: Grenada has been ranked among, and I believe there are 100 and almost 200 democratic nations in the world that take part in what we call elections. And Grenada has recently been awarded the highest honor in terms of our electoral process. Of course, we do always have foreign observers coming in when we have elections, and they come, they observe, they take notes, they make recommendations. I don't have the report before me as yet. I will soon have it. But we have been given the highest rating, so much so.
6: That is awesome.
5: Yeah, and that several territories have indicated an interest to come into Grenada to see how we do it.
2: Vote and Civic Registration Officer at the Parliamentary Elections Office, Ferdinand Philip. Support is continuing to grow for Cuba as community members in St. David launch a series of fundraising activities aimed at assisting the Cuban people. The St. David for Cuba group is made up of graduates of Cuban universities, along with friends and supporters of Cuba who have joined together in solidarity with the Cuban people. The initiative forms a part of the wider National Grenada for Cuba campaign, which began on April 14th. Coordinator of the group, Dr. George Mitchell, says the funds raised will help support Cuba, which he describes as a long-standing friend to Grenada.
5: In the age of globalization, we know what is happening throughout several territories. And recently, a few years ago, there was elections in Guyana. I remember it went to court. And several of the islands, you tend to hear things not going as smoothly as you would like. But in Grenada, we are the envy of quite a few. Definitely. And in saying that, I want to commend, because the kudos are not for simply the office. If you read your legislation, Foundation, you recognize that the general public plays a very critical part. We put out lists and we continue to urge persons to make claims. An individual can make a claim on their behalf, but also to make objections. An individual living in a particular constituency can object to any other person in that constituency.
2: The group will host two breakfast sales along with a raffle this month, as Dr. Mitchell explains.
7: Cuba has been a friend of the region for decades, and Grenada is no exception. If you ask me, Grenada may have benefited the most from Cuban assistance in several realms, and everybody would know, of course, of the medical brigades and how many Cuban doctors have been in Grenada attending to patients and providing. You would know, of course, of the medical brigades and how many Cuban doctors have been in Grenada attending to patients.

0: neighbor in their time of need. And so I think Grenadians in general understand that, because the feedback we've been getting has been extremely well.
1: Dr. George Mitchell. Large-scale spice farmers across Grenada are being targeted for financial and technical support under a new initiative spearheaded by the Ministry of Agriculture, Lands and Forestry in partnership with the Grenada Cooperative Nutmeg Association, GCNA. The program is aimed at increasing local spice production and strengthening the country's vital nutmeg industry. In 2023, the Ministry of Agriculture launched the first phase of its spice replanting program in response to the devastation caused by Hurricane Beryl. That phase focused on assisting small farmers, householders, schools, and the Grenada Minor Spices Cooperative at Laura St. David. The second phase will now shift focus to estates and large-scale spice producers with the goal of significantly increasing production island-wide.
0: The breakfast, the first one is going to be held tomorrow at Red Gate starting at 6 a.m. and that seemingly is going well. We've had quite a few tickets sold and promises of persons supporting, and we're well on the way to have a really, really nice activity. The second activity is going to be held next week Saturday in Latant Junction. At the same time, we have a raffle going that we will draw on the occasion of the second breakfast, which is on the 23rd in Latant Junction.
2: We have some seriously attractive prizes for the raffle. The first prize is a Samsung Galaxy phone, and other prizes include dinner for two at Six Senses Restaurant, dinner for two at Bohemian Heights, dinner for two at the restaurant in Port Louis, and some other prizes. There is a hamper for $200, etc. So the prices are extremely attractive in our view, and the ticket is only $5 for one.
1: Continuing the primetime edition, Grenada takes another step in strengthening its international trade and investment partnerships following an official visit to Ireland by Her Excellency Raisha Crony, Grenada's High Commissioner to the United Kingdom and newly appointed Ambassador to Ireland. Ambassador Crony recently attended the Ireland, Latin America, and the Caribbean Trade Horizons Forum 2026, held at Crokes Park in Dublin on Wednesday. The forum brought together government officials, investors, business leaders, and diplomatic representatives from across the Caribbean, Latin America, and Ireland. Donisha Alexander tells us more.
3: Discussions focused on trade, innovation, technology collaboration, and food and agriculture opportunities, all of which aligned with Grenada's economic diversification and investment goals. The forum also featured addresses from senior regional and Irish officials, including Barbados Foreign Affairs Minister, Jamaica's Minister of State for Industry, Investment and Commerce, Irish Prime Minister, and Ireland's Minister for Foreign Affairs and Trade. During the visit, Ambassador Crony held meetings with senior Irish government officials to discuss trade, investment, and development cooperation between Grenada and Ireland. According to Ambassador Crony, Ireland presents significant opportunities for Grenada, particularly in sectors such as technology, pharmaceuticals, agri-food processing, and financial services. She says Grenada's participation in the forum ensures the country remains actively involved in shaping regional investment initiatives and strengthening partnerships with Ireland. The visit forms part of ongoing efforts by Grenada's High Commission in London to expand diplomatic and economic engagement internationally. Donisha Alexander, WFM News.

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0: Continuing the primetime edition, a major artificial intelligence AI initiative is being launched to prepare the Caribbean for the digital economy. The University of the West Indies, in partnership with regional company Sagico, is rolling out a new AI and financial services hub. Speaking at the company's annual council meeting, Pro Vice Chancellor and Principal of the UE5 Islands campus, Professor Justin Robinson, says the initiative marks a shift towards regional self-reliance in technology.
1: This financial services hub is really the inaugural sectoral hub of what will become a network spanning tourism, agriculture, healthcare, climate resilience, and public administration. But let me tell you what I think this institute really is. I see it as a refusal. It's a refusal by our region to be the region that imports tourism platforms that don't understand our reality. Agricultural advisory tools that are trained on temperate farms we do not have. Healthcare algorithms calibrated to populations that are not like us. And compliance systems that are designed for jurisdictions that are not like ours.
0: Pro Vice Chancellor and Principal of the UE5 Islands Campus, Professor Justin Robinson. Clashes between gangs in the suburbs of the Haitian capital have left at least 78 dead since last Saturday, including 10 bystanders. This is according to a provisional toll released yesterday by the United Nations office in Haiti. The situation said to have deteriorated steadily over the past 2 days. Violence since the weekend has displaced some 5,300 people. We monitored this report out of France 24 News.
2: Days of violence as armed gangs sweep across several northern neighborhoods in Haiti's capital. More than 40 were treated for gunshot wounds in just 12 hours. 500 residents have been forced to flee their homes with little more than the clothes on their backs.
3: During the shooting, I fled with a baby. My husband was running and I was running with him. He went back to get some clothes. While he was getting the clothes, they killed him inside the house.
2: This woman has returned to her home despite her experiences.
4: On Saturday, they killed 3 people in front of us. We resisted and stayed around. On Sunday, around 6 p.m., they attacked the area and started to burn houses, kill animals, and cut people's heads off. It is our good feet that saved us. I know of 7 people who have been killed and others who have been shot.
0: 14 Caribbean nations are reported to be collaborating to improve the regulation of hazardous chemicals and tackle the illegal trafficking of pesticides across the region. The discussions are into their final day today in Trinidad during a regional capacity building workshop under the Basel, Rotterdam and Stockholm conventions. Representatives from participating countries are addressing issues related to enforcement, trade controls, chemical waste management, and greater collaboration among agencies. We monitored this report from TTT News.
5: Agriculture Officer at the Secretariat of the Rotterdam Convention, Mario Yarto, noted that some developing countries continue to face capacity challenges.
6: Sometimes it could be technical challenges, infrastructure for the management of certain hazardous pesticides, the reviews and updates of the regulatory frameworks that sometimes need to be strengthened so that certain chemicals are regulated in a more strict manner. And there is also a challenge when it comes to the actual risks that are posed by certain pesticides to human health and the environment.
0: Further afield, Britain's government faces a prolonged period of uncertainty after a week of maneuvering within the Labour Party, failing to oust Prime Minister Keir Starmer but started the clock on a leadership contest that could last well into the summer. Although Prime Minister Starmer vowed to fight on after his party's terrible showing in local elections, it's been a bruising week thereafter in which one cabinet member resigned. Dozens of lawmakers called for the Prime Minister to quit, and his new policy proposals were largely ignored. Some observers believe it's only a matter of time before he steps aside.
7: We wanted unity and stability.
8: As the mayor of Greater Manchester and not a member of parliament, under Labour's rules, Andy Burnham doesn't have the right to challenge Keir Starmer as prime minister. But seen as a popular choice among party members, Burnham confirmed in a statement he would seek election to parliament in an apparent bid to unseat the current prime minister. The MP with that seat announced he's resigning in order to trigger an election. But Burnham's bid is not certain and would take time.
9: There are plenty of people within the Labour Party within Westminster who want Andy Burnham to be the next Labour Party leader, and they would favour a very prolonged timetable for a new leadership election.
0: Again, you are tuned into the primetime edition of news on WFM. 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
1: Taking a look at what's happening in sports, information reaching us is that Grenada's most prolific athlete, Kirani James, will be on the 400 track on the 23rd of this month, competing in the 2026 Xiamen Diamond League China, the second round of the games this season. The Diamond League opener will be tomorrow with several of the big stars in competition. Kirani is said to be in the second leg event, returning to compete in China, where he has historically enjoyed success, including a win in 2013 and competing there last year. James is a four-time Diamond League champion and is actively competing in the 2026 season. The Grenada Volleyball Association, GVA, says it welcomes Romanian volleyball professional Dan Gurlianu, who's here to help with the development of the game for the next 6 months. The GVA says it continues its commitment to building stronger national programs, improving the standard of play, and investing in long-term athlete and coach development. It says the partnership represents a major step forward for the sport locally. The initiative was made possible through the valued support of Olympic Solidarity and the Grenada Olympic Committee under the development of the National Sporting Structure Program. Mr. Gurlianu will assist in the development of the national volleyball structure, work closely with coaches and athletes, and share his extensive international experience and knowledge of the game. Grenada Boys Secondary School GBSS moves into the final of the Ministry of Sports LQ Sports Junior Cricket Tournament. The GBSS had a commanding 112-run victory over Grenville Secondary School in semi-final one after a dominant all-round performance. Batting first, GBSS posted 145 runs, led by an excellent knock of 63 from Junior Macmillan, who anchored the innings with confidence and composure. Despite the total, GSS had a standout performer with the ball as Xavier Noel produced a superb spell, claiming 5 wickets for 16 runs. Responding to the GBSS total, the GSS batsmen found themselves struggling all out for 33 on account of a superb GBSS bowling attack where Lyndon Francis, Umar Patel and Ibrahim Vadi grabbed 3 wickets each. Iranian Football Federation Chief Mehdi Taj says the federation will meet with FIFA to seek some guarantees after saying Iran could withdraw from the upcoming World Cup if it is not treated with respect at the tournament. We monitored this report out of Reuters news agency.
2: We have a meeting with FIFA the day after tomorrow. I think it's a decisive meeting, meaning they have to give us some guarantees because the visa issue hasn't been resolved yet. While it hasn't become a crisis, because there hasn't been any news from them about who has been given visas. There haven't been any visas for our people to go there and do fingerprinting and, well, get visas. Now we are trying to make this happen in Turkey as well, in Antalya.
1: Former England football captain Sir David Beckham has become the UK's first billionaire sportsman in the 2026 Sunday Times Rich List. The collective wealth of Beckham and his wife, Victoria, has reached £1.185 billion sterling, according to the compilers of the list. That places them second among sports people behind the family of ex-Formula One boss Bernie Ecclestone, whose wealth is calculated at £2 billion. Northern Ireland's Rory McIlroy is seventh with £325 million after the 37-year-old golfer became a back-to-back Masters champion. Meanwhile, Manchester United's co-owner Sir Jim Ratcliffe has dropped from seventh to ninth in the UK overall, with his fortune having decreased by £1.85 billion to £15.195 billion. Now for a look at the weather. Expected to be partly cloudy and windy. with slight haze, increasing in cloudiness by evening with isolated showers. Air temperature recorded at midday 30.7 degrees Celsius, wind easterly to southeasterly at 15 to 25 miles per hour, gusting higher at times. Seas moderate to slightly rough with waves 6 to 8 feet in easterly swells. A marine advisory remains in effect. Tides are currently high and will be low 7:15 this evening and high again 2 in the morning. Sunset today will be at 24 minutes past 6 and the sun will rise tomorrow morning at 18 minutes to 6. Recap of the main points in the primetime edition. Grenada marks International Family Day with focus on child well-being. Government of Grenada moves ahead with implementation of cannabis decriminalization. Prime Minister Deacon Mitchell out of state on a series of engagements until Tuesday. St. David Community Group to host a fundraising drive in support of Cuba. University of the West Indies, in partnership with SAGICO, launches regional AI initiative. UK government faces weeks of uncertainty over the Prime Minister Starmer's future. Kirani James, Grenada's prolific athlete, to enter first Diamond League race for 2026 on May 23 in China. And that brings us to the end of the primetime edition for today, Friday, 15th May, 2026. The two segments, first segment and second segment, came to you compliments. Courts Grenada Limited, Shelter Solutions Incorporated, Western Union Moving Money for Better, and Antillian Group Live Well Financially. On behalf of all those who made this production possible, as per usual, the entire news team, management and staff of WFM, Gary Shortleg Simpson, the other controls giving support. I am Selwyn Noel, thanking you one more time for joining us. Do have yourselves a pleasant weekend.

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4: Wow. Wow. Wow.

0: Because
1: what's going on, man?
0: Look like some girl get
1: the show us up listening on the outside. That's the best thing that could happen today.
0: Lord.
1: Rainfall. All what's going on? That's the best thing that could happen today.
0: Look like
1: a little show us
0: up.
1: In the fall, it's our lady help of Christians Catholic School. Do you invite everyone to the school fair? On Friday, June the 5th, at the school grounds. And the theme for the school fair is Tropical Paradise, man. Starting time 1 p.m. Lots of eats and drinks and sales music by Elite Songs and a special guest artist, guys. 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Bring your family and friends and experience the joy, laughter, and community spirit, all right? Also, the University of the West Indies is a global campus. That one. Yeah, they learned for the registration was today, so. I'm gone already. Also, the Ministry of Health advises that a one-day food handler certification training will be held on Monday the 18th, starting at 1 p.m. It's going to be at the Ministry of Works Conference Room, 4th floor, Ministry of Complex Room. 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Participants are encouraged to work with their own writing material. This training is designed to equip food handlers with essential knowledge and skills to enter food safe food practices and protect public health. For more information, please contact the Ministry of Health, right? And the St. Patrick's East and West annual Ramona cruise on Saturday, the 13th of June, 8 p.m. Music by DJ Danny. 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Also, Greg Gates Intermediate Arc Welding Training will be held at the Caribbean Welding located at Woodland St. George, starting on the 2nd of June, 2026. Classes will be held on Tuesdays and Wednesdays from 4:30 to 6:30 p.m. For registration, you can call 440-6003 or you can email greggates@hotmail.com. Introduce the person to ask to take note, okay? For the Center Park League organization, week of anniversary continues, man. Tonight, what's going on tonight? Well, nothing on for tonight, but tomorrow is Bring Your Stories and Spirits for a cozy evening of bonfire and storytelling at Silver Ann Park from 6 p.m. The celebration wraps up on Sunday, May the 17th, with a church service at 10 a.m. at the Park League Anglican Church, followed by prize giving from 4 p.m. right, so the grand finale. Cultural activities as they celebrate together as one community. So, shout out to the team instead of Paraclete, man. Get ready for that, right? Get a photo to the Greater Cooperative Nutmeg Association. Invite you to its biannual Secretary General meeting on Thursday, the 28th of May, at the GCN building in Bolio, St. George, from 9 a.m., right? So, guys, all Nutmeg farmers, come out. Also, Grenville RC Church warmly invites you to its grand harvest on Whit Monday, May the 25th, at the church ground from 12 noon. Your family and friends enjoy a fun-filled day, evening together, man. Loads and loads of eats and drinks, lots of games, well-stocked bar, special with a special cocktail bar as the main attraction. 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So, guys, come out and be part of that. Also, the St. Teresa's Catholic Church invite to the annual harvest that's going on tomorrow at the Vincent's Community Center from 1 p.m. to midnight. 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Just name it, man. They're going to be there, right? That's tomorrow. Also, that's the Samaritan Fifth Funding. Go and check it out. Here the Fourth is the Church of the Immaculate Conception and St. Joseph and St. David. The Irish Church invites you to the annual harvest to be held on Whit Monday, May the 25th at the Church Grounds, PT Esperance, St. David's. 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See you guys there, right? And the St. David and St. Paul Anglican Church invite you to the annual harvest and sale on the 31st of May. That's the day of my birthday. At the St. David Anglican Church on PT Esperance from 3 p.m. to 9 p.m. I'm going to enjoy barbecue, cakes, fresh vegetables, games, clothing, and so much more. I'm visited by DJ Danny. All right, so get ready for that. And the 12 Tribes of Israel invites you to celebrate the 63rd anniversary of the Organization of African Unity by His Majesty Haile Selassie I on Monday the 25th at the headquarters, Good Hope St. Paul's. Gates open 5 p.m., devotion 6 p.m., dance 8 p.m. Admission is only $10. Tasty dishes and refreshments available, so guys, don't miss it. First, this Sunday is all about the DPM Stanford Simon launch. It'll be taking place at the Maryam Praying Field, guys. So come out and be part of it, right?

0: Devo. Se lleva alguna. Take a break. Pay some bills. Ain't gonna hear my voice again. 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Yeah. Realize what you do. Hi, friend. That makes sense?
1: It makes sense.
0: Last offer, I go get Carl's song, and I go just go on DJ. Long time I'll do him a DJ. Pay some bills, and then we come back with more.

0: right away. Clients are cash Monday to Sunday and there are no draws.
1: So what are you saying? 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
0: Nope.
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0: Nope.
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say this, eh? I want to say good evening to everybody who's hearing my voice. This is the first time I hear my voice in how much months, Mike? How much months he be, Mike? Jimmy, I can't remember. Like, I can't remember how much months people don't hear my voice on this radio. But same way still, DJ Carl. Stop that now. Gosh. DJ Carl. Shot like Jimmy, we here. From 7, me and DJ Smoke gonna be taking you up to about 9 o'clock. But in the meantime, here to do some new flavors of Grenada Soca 2026. Who's ready for Spice Mask?

But I take note from Ali. Because as I reach, yeah. 22 minutes to the top of the arm set. Lord seven, boy. Somebody call smoke somebody. Somebody call smoke someone. Let me risk it, get trouble. Risk it for the biscuit. Let me risk it, get trouble. Risk it for the biscuit. We got Mango Man on the Odd Strong. Party swinging later on.

I ain't saying nothing on that song. Big up Skinny Girl from Lahore, I'm going on. Stop with that already. If Smokes was here, yeah, Smokes had 20 minutes to reach. Yeah. Press it again. Yeah. It's Friday. I'm drinking for 20, baby. They're gonna be ruined by drinkers. All of us drinking. Big up Jenny Holtz in the woman. 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

0: me look a little secret, not gonna lie. 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I said, baby. Right now I go rough it up. This is called Rough It Up on the Ice Job Radio, man, to Jimmy. Oh my God!
1: Right now we go rough it up.
2: Money,
1: I feel like Donald Trump.
0: Hey, good night, good evening, hi, hello, you're walking too fast.
2: Red body can calm it down.
0: Hey!
2: What? 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
0: I don't like Jamie's. Maybe ABS in the Ignis go. What are we gonna do? What are we gonna do?

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Jimmy and Jim, I'm boneless too. Yeah. I can't take on this bone in my mouth, boy. You mad? Bone up!

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I welcome you. See you soon.

0: have a prayer before 4 for 20. 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Where is it? I said, the young girl has one. Is where she wear it a 7-inch time. Somebody buy 4, buy 4 fast. 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
1: Why? 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See, don't pump a wine.
0: This is the energy on the radio tonight.
1: Make your back, boy.
0: Yeah, they are.
1: Boy, big man, die up.
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0: them. 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

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Political leader Peter David will be there. All the way from Trinidad and Tobago also, a special guest appearance, Terence Baines, joins the platform with Kamala Stephen and Sweet Steel Band Music. 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

0: Honduras. Yeah, it's put up.
1: Anel, last year July, I was not good, huh? Vinci Mas was nice. Can I say you going this year? I said, okay. Push it. All wasn't Vinci last year.

0: I ain't gonna call nobody name on the radio. 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
1: Can't get mad. Me a general.
0: Wow.
1: I meet a girl from PM. I buy the girl a BM. I give the girl.
0: We got Shania.
1: Ah, no problem. I give she house and beer.
0: All you going PM next week. Who jumping out next week?
1: Woman had to play. Woman had to please her. This is for the man that we can't take on. Hand on the head, man. But me, we can't get mad.
0: Make up Danny, boy.
1: General.
0: Danny going up Friday after Thursday. Where Danny going up?

0: So, here I go. See. We go do the interview in a proper way. We go start with the information. Let people know the, you know, the listeners know what's going on. And we go play the songs on them. Alright? So what I say is, big and serious. Akim is in here, man.
1: Yeah, man.
0: Alright. How long are you on the scenes, bro?
1: Very long time, man. But everybody know me as a dancer, you know what I mean?
0: Yeah, but I

0: money.
1: Teacher Pauline.
0: You lie.
1: Teacher Pauline, no. Panic. Fix it up, play, make the smile so panic.
0: Play it again.
1: Play it again.
0: Man.
1: You have to get used to it.
0: Yeah. I like the part, Baffling.
1: You know when you drink up something?
0: Where?
1: In country, we say we had knock.
0: Knock. Play for me, chop. Let me go.
2: Under the counter.
1: Hold on.
0: Hey.
1: Under the counter. Well, everybody know what is under the counter. Under the counter is our local room with all of the spices.
0: Yeah.
1: We're up in the country with the spices up with that like a ganja root, you know?
0: Hey,
1: so
0: hello.
1: That way the head does get knocked.
0: Hello.
1: You know the thing.
0: Hello. Under the counter.

0: to get used to that one.
1: Yeah, man. that song, everybody.
0: Yeah, man.
1: And to be honest, I'm going to be honest, still, when I listened it, when I got it in my email, I listened to it. And I say, yeah, but that song is a serious kind of song too, but
0: yeah.
1: You know what I mean? Honestly, yeah. I say that song bad.
0: That song
1: but
0: tough.
1: You performing it, making it better than how you really sung normally, bro.
0: Love in the house, brother. Love in the house.
1: Yeah, yo. I feel like I underestimate this song when I listen to it, bro.
0: Yeah. You don't go creep up on them differently, you know what
1: yeah,
0: I mean?
1: Yeah, yeah, yeah. He's a creeper. Yeah. You can see he's a creeper. You got there, had to get high, you had knock up.
0: That's it. And that's the whole experience, you know, yeah. When you come for kind of spice mass, right. You drink up your thing, some man go smoke up the thing, and you know they legalize the thing now, so your head.
1: Hey, no. Mr. Man, they never legalize
0: it. Well, to an extent.
1: Yeah,
0: extent.
1: Yeah.
0: Yeah, yeah.
1: Say the right thing on here, you. You know what I mean?
0: But still,
1: if somebody in the book can't do that, who are you reaching to?
0: Right, so.
1: Your manager there?
0: Well, my manager is right on the side of the, which is my homeboy, OKOK.
1: Right.
0: If you go on Instagram, you can find him, you know what I mean? On YouTube, you can find me, Akim Music.
1: Right.
0: On Facebook, Akim Francis.
1: Mm-hmm.
0: And that's all the things said. And the Akim is spelled AKYM. You understand?
1: AKYM. You understand?
0: Yeah, man.
1: Because don't make any head get knocked up on them. If I'm top again, I like that song, like.

0: Okay. So you see that one there now? That one is for all of my dancers, bedroom. Because you know, this is where I start, you know what I mean? Right. So I must represent fully. Enough man could dance and them live it out. So this is an encouragement, you know what I mean?
1: Yeah. True.
0: So

0: That is it.
1: Dancing time.
0: Yeah, because Plangos are dancing from long time. Dancers. From long time.
2: Yeah, man, bro. Me and Plank and them dance from ever since.
0: Yeah, yeah.
2: All the time.
0: Can dance again, man.

0: Again, yes. Where people can reach you? Well, okay, that's your manager.
1: Yeah, man.
0: I wonder if he can manage me too, but nah, he can't make it be. He can't really make it
1: be. Yeah, man. Well, okay. It's all about the energy and the frequency, you know. Right, so, me right. And okay, being boys from school time, and right now we're still up there, so, you know, me feel comfortable, you know what I mean?
0: Nice.
1: And the boss
0: nice,
1: into
0: nice.
1: The promotional thing, so it's oneness, you know what I mean?
0: True. One team always make it

0: boy, Akim. Brother, you have a future ahead of you.
1: Love and loss, man. Love and loss.
0: I ain't gonna tell you. I know you as a dancer, bad bro. As a dancer, I know you as.
1: Well, you know, all of the baddest set a dancer. Michael Jackson is artist.
0: True.
1: Chris Brown.

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0: lesson is over. That was just a little, you know, a little music with all, with what is called uninterrupted music. Well, no, that's called Kyle on the radio. Let's go.
1: Give us something.
0: Yeah. 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

0: DJ Kyle on the radio. I found out good coming this morning, you know.
1: I'm on the tip where she
0: is. You're lying! You're lying!
1: Get away from the tip of the tip. Get away from the tip of the tip. Get away from the tip.
0: I want to talk about telling you how to play it.
1: In my car tonight, I'm talking about CDC and can't
0: lock off your pipe. 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

0: She buy man shoes, I throw the shoes. What she say? Mix in the shoes. I ain't gonna lie, she buy man shoes, and this other throwing it. What she ball? And she ball like.
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0: 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Put her one by ready.

9 p.m. in the night. 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I said 9 a lot. Can I be using problem with it? It's 8 o'clock. That clock inside the Cali. Call me. Quick break. We come back with some more vibe. Top of the hour right now.

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Whether you love it rich and creamy, prefer it light and smooth, or want that plant-based power, we've got you covered. Full cream, skimmed milk, delicious almond milk, perfect for your cereal, smoothies, baking, or just straight from the glass. Taste the quality, feel the difference. Choose President Milk, the healthy milk of champions. President Milk, your taste, your choice. Available at shops and supermarkets nationwide and distributed by Budget Foods Inc., Tempe, St. George's, 440. 440-